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So Saturday night, I was lucky enough to be at the TFC game with my family. Whoever came up with the dollar hot dog idea, can I just say, you are a genius, and thank you.

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1: What's up, Toronto? It's Adele. I think it was the year 2000. Yeah, pretty sure. 2000. Do you remember Madonna wore a rhinestone Kylie Minogue t-shirt during her performance at the MTV Europe Music Awards? Now, Kylie, when she saw that, she said she was shocked. She was, well, grateful, but shocked. And now look at her. And Madonna, headed for a top 10 debut with their song Love Sensation. Two incredible women

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1: The CNE returns to Toronto August 21st until September 7th, and our Brooksy has your hookup. Hang out with her, and you could win a four-pack of bridal day passes, including admission, unlimited rides, plus free parking, and even food vouchers. Hey, it's Adele, and welcome to the Feel Good 80s and 90s show. That's about it for me. John Tesh is coming up next, but before I go, I wanted to leave you with one of my favorite songs from 1986, Peter Gabriel. So much talent. You know who he was a huge fan of? Otis Redding. So when Sledgehammer came to be, you know, he automatically said, I know the perfect guy. He brought in Wayne Jackson, the same trumpet player who played with Otis Redding.

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2: 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So, parents put me in soccer when I was like 7. And I'm not kidding you. My very first game, 5 seconds into my first game, I found myself in front of the goalie with the ball, fire it through the goalie's legs. I scored. And my parents, the coaches, are like, who's this kid? His first game, 5 seconds into the game, this guy scores a goal. This guy's going to be a soccer phenom. I played soccer for 2 more years, didn't score another goal ever. One goal, 5 seconds in, never again.
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0: 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This is Feel Good 80s and 90s, weekday evenings on the John Tesh Radio Show. All right, this just in from our random intelligence files, Gib. New couples take about 10 minutes to respond back to text messages when they first start dating. So 10 minutes maximum for new couples.
1: Sure.
0: After 2 years, it's 20 minutes. If I don't respond within 30 seconds, I just start getting the word hello over again.
2: So that's the thing. Really long-term relationships have like two dynamics. And one is I need an immediate response. And if it's not an immediate response, I'm going to be mad. And the other is it didn't seem important, so I didn't respond to it for 3 days.
0: Right.
2: There's no in between. Yeah, I find that there's literally no, I'll send my wife stuff and we're either in an immediate response conversation or we completely ignore the conversation for 3 days. It's one or the other. There is no in between. It's unbelievable.
0: I've met a couple of guys that are just like me where I'll come home, you know, from work and Connie will say, hey, did you get my text about the trip? And I'm like, oh no, just tell me. No, go read your text.
2: It drives me crazy. We're two people in the room together. Tell me now.
0: No, you got to read the text.
2: 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You've got to hear the exact wording.
0: I love it. New couples, 10 minutes to respond. So all bets are off with those older couples.

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0: 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This is the John Tesh Radio Show. All right, folks, the question is, have you ever thought about snooping through your partner's phone, or maybe a romantic partner snooped through yours? We now know when most snooping occurs. According to research from the University of British Columbia, it's most likely to happen when you're in the bathroom or taking a shower.
1: Oh, wow.
0: For the study, people from Canada and the U.S. were asked about an experience that involved them snooping on somebody else's phone or finding somebody snooping through theirs. And while 40% of the study participants broke up after the phone snooping, for the other 60%, it did not cause the relationship to end. In fact, it brought the couple closer. Wow. Why would that happen?
2: Because you're going to discuss the reasons why the snooping happened in the first place. If you are quietly having insecurities about your relationship and you're snooping in order to compensate for it, that is resentment that's going to build up in the relationship that your partner has no idea about. But if you get caught snooping and then you have an honest conversation about it, you can both work on the trust in the relationship. I absolutely also get why it happens in the shower, because you have this sort of auditory cue for when your partner is gonna be coming back. Right? Close the phone out real fast because I heard the water turn off.
0: Sounds like you may have studied this.
2: I'm just saying. But what this gives us is, if you get caught, it gives you an opportunity to talk about why the trust is eroding in a relationship, and that is going to definitely make you stronger. And I suggest, if you are tempted to snoop, take a second and actually spend the time to have the conversation.
0: Yeah, I agree.

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0: 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It's Feel Good Evenings with more of your favorite 80s and 90s songs. This is the John Tesh Radio Show. So we've talked before about how people are now dating on LinkedIn, and the trend continues. So people are using it to find dates. LinkedIn, of course, is the business app, the business platform.
1: Yeah.
0: But the reason they're doing that is because you might get somebody messaging you and saying, hey, I see that we're both in marketing. Would you like to meet for dinner and talk about it? And by the way, if you have a LinkedIn account, you know it's so easy to search for just everybody on the planet that's in marketing. So Jennifer Lundquist, a sociology professor, she says people are using the business networking app to find love. They think it's a better chance of getting noticed because it's not as massive as, you know, Tinder and Facebook and all the rest of that stuff.
1: You also have a penalty for lying on LinkedIn that's a little bit different, right? Like, yes. So if you're lying about your education, or you're lying about your work history, you know, LinkedIn, if you're using it how you're supposed to use it, you're going to be using it for networking, and eventually those lies will be found out. So there's an incentive to not lie,
0: right?
1: Because you want to turn this into a job eventually. I will say this is way better than dating somebody you work with, but definitely be careful, especially if you're particularly successful in your field and somebody reaches out to you to have a conversation about their job.
0: Right.
1: Be very careful whether or not, like, going into the meeting, you say it's a date or not, because this can get you, get a lot of people into trouble.
0: Right.
1: But I absolutely love the fact that, one, you can't lie. Two, you know, you're going to find people with common career interests and the same level of goal orientedness. Yeah. Just, you know, be careful.
0: There's somebody listening right now who's going, I can't lie, I'm out.
1: Right. That's what that filter's for.
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2: I feel by the wayside like everyone else. 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
2: 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He came up to me and said, "Give me your chiclets." 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I don't care if he's listening. Meatso. 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He took his long, dirty fingernails after I said no to giving him gum, and he dug his index and middle finger into the side of my face.
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2: We're learning so much about Hazel. This is my favorite part. Everyone knows you as Hazel May, the intrepid Blue Jays reporter.
3: But intrepid.
2: That's right. But what about Hazel May, the human?
3: Oh,
2: Hazel.
3: Not so intrepid.
2: I hope I'm not oversharing here because, like, my observational senses are always firing. And this morning,
3: yes,
2: we always put in our coffee orders. Fischoffer was firing it up this morning. Thank you for doing the coffee order,
3: Fischoffer.
2: And we learned the first time you came in that, like, you don't drink coffee, you drink tea. That's fine. That's cool. But I didn't realize how
3: particular
2: you were with your tea. Tell us about how you take your tea.
3: So I like to call myself a fake tea drinker because my tea bag has to be dunked six times.
2: What?
3: Six times. I don't know how that came to be. I don't know whether one year I dunked it four times and went, I don't know, I need a couple more dunks. It has to be dunked six times. I have two sweeteners. Two Splendas.
2: Okay.
3: A splash of, you know, French vanilla creamer.
2: In a tea? Okay.
3: Yes. Right, yeah, yeah. I don't take milk with my tea. I take cream.
2: Okay.
3: Which is another thing.
2: This is wild behavior.
3: You know what? People in the UK are like, I hate this radio show. What's she talking about? That is how I drink my tea.
2: Okay, so I have follow-up questions.
3: I know.
2: The dunking. Six dunks. How long are we dunking? How long is the tea bag submerged for? Do you dunk and hold? Is it dunking out?
3: No, it's whole, like dunk in, pull out, dunk in.
2: But six times, not five, not seven. How did you, like, did you have a sip of the five and you're like, oh, not enough? And then you had a sip of seven and you're like, too much.
3: I need a therapist.
4: Wait, I have a question too. When you only dunk six times,
3: yes,
4: which is not a lot.
3: No, I like my tea weak.
4: Okay, right. So is there flavor? Like, and also what tea are you using?
3: I'm using either, I just like, you know, Orange Pekoe tea.
2: Okay.
3: I love Earl Grey. I love English breakfast.
2: So you're not picky on the type of tea.
3: No, I'm not. I don't drink green tea or all the fancy flavored teas.
2: Okay.
3: Just give me, you know,
4: but then you're also putting in two Splendas.
3: I am.
4: And French vanilla, which is already flavored.
3: Sweet.
2: Correct. You're having hot water with creamer.
3: So I'm having
2: with a hint of tea, with a whisper of tea,
3: sweet creamy water.
2: You don't drink tea; you drink sweet creamy water.
3: Can I get a cup of sweet water with a splash of tea, please?
2: Oh my God!
3: I don't know, and I can tell. I can tell if you say to me, Hazel, I'll go make that tea for you, and I'm like, okay, good luck. And if you come back, I can tell if you dunked it four times. And not six. I don't know why. It is a sixth sense. It is a gift from God.
4: Is it?
3: That I understand.
2: Is it? Yes. Or is it a curse?
3: It is. It's a gift. It's a gift to know that you've dunked my tea bag.
4: I'm amazed
3: six times.
4: That you can taste the tea through all that sugar and creamer.
2: Yeah, seriously.
3: True. My
2: but
3: taste
2: you
3: buds
2: were particular
3: are shot.
2: To the point where you didn't even put in an order on the app because you didn't try. There was no notes section.
3: There was no notes.
2: Well,
3: there
2: just say it was
3: no,
2: Starbucks.
3: There was no drop-down menu
2: just
3: that
2: say,
3: said
2: like,
3: six times.
2: And you didn't trust that the barista would do it properly, so you just didn't get anything.
3: No. I asked for some, you know, kind of slushy flavored coffee drink.
2: This is wild behavior.
3: And this, I should have put this in my book. Did I put this in my book? It might be in my book.
4: Is there time?
3: There might be time.
2: Yeah,
3: I just whip something
2: imagine
3: up
2: imagine this
3: quick.
2: Is what makes the back sleeve, the bit that's meant to get you like hooked in to read the book.
3: So that's why I'm sort of, you know, quasi embarrassed when someone says, oh, can I get you a cup of tea? And I'm like, sure. Dunk six times.
4: You're like, I like sweet creamy water.
2: Do you guys have sweet creamy water?
3: Sweet
2: creamy water?
3: I'm telling you, people look at me and I said, you know, don't worry about it. I'll just, you know, take a soda water.
2: Is it too late to change the title of the book from Before I Let You Go to Sweet Creamy Water?
3: Sweet creamy water with a splash of tea.
2: Okay, this is, I mean, I don't know if I'm this particular about anything. You know what? Actually, hold on.
3: Okay.
2: You know what I am this particular about? It's when the Jays, the Leafs, or the Raptors make the playoffs.
3: Yes.
2: I will not go to like a bar or a restaurant or anything to watch a playoff game. Like I need to be dialed in at home.
3: Alone.
2: No distractions. I don't need hot waitresses and hot wings like distracting me at a restaurant. I need just the game.
3: That shows me. I still no modest waitresses.
2: I get easily distracted. It's more of a me problem. That's not even, that's still, as I say it, that's not nearly as particular as your hot, creamy water.
3: No, but I will say, I too, like, I don't go to Super Bowl parties mm-hmm. because I, during the Super Bowl, I just want to be left alone to watch the game.
2: Drinking your sweet, creamy water.
3: Drinking my
2: by yourself.
3: With a splash of
2: okay,
3: Earl Grey.
2: I'll tell you what, this is wild, and I love that you share this. What is the one thing in life you are absolutely unwilling to compromise on, a la Hazel May, sweet, creamy water?
3: Six dunks.
2: Give us a call, 416-872-CHFI.
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3: With CHFI traffic, I'm Scott Burnett. Overnight construction still happening on a lot of your majors, but starting to clear southbound here. Ontario ramp to the westbound 401 now clear. Westbound QEW at Cawthra, the right lane is still blocked though there for road work. And northbound 427 north of Dixon in the HOV lane and the left lane, that construction has now cleared as well. There's no shortcut for saving time, but saving money is simple. 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
6: Guys, Hazel May's tea is super weird. I don't even know if it's tea, let's be honest. What is the thing you are unwilling to compromise on? That's what we want to know. We are getting to your calls and texts coming up.

0: day you'll like today. 27 is the high for today. It's going to feel like 30 with the humidity. Lots of sunshine, but we could be getting some rain overnight.
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3: I don't know if I can look at you the same after learning how you do your tea.
0: 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I'm
3: you
0: out.
3: Realize now every time I'm watching you on the Blue Jays broadcast,
0: yes.
3: All I'm going to be doing is thinking about you dunking your tea bag like six times like a weirdo.
0: I'm going to be like, hey guys, look, it's sweet creamy water.
3: Sweet creamy water.
0: Splash of Earl Grey.
3: Hazel, sweet creamy water may. That rolls right off the tongue. Okay, this has got us thinking though, is there something you're like absolutely unwilling to compromise on like you with your tea?
0: Yeah, I mean, for you, it's what again?
3: It's watching playoff Jays, games. Leafs, and Raptors playoff games. It has to be at home, no distractions. I don't need, like, all the stimulus. I just want to watch the game.
0: Okay.
3: Regular season, fine. I'll watch at the bar or wherever.
0: I'm good with that.
3: I got to be dialed.
0: I'm good with that. I know you're not good with my sweet tea.
3: Yeah, not, well, yeah, it's a little much. Heather and Barry, what's the thing you're really particular about?
4: I'm very particular about when someone makes a Caesar.
0: Oh, yes.
3: Tell us what you need.
4: So I can't, like, if I'm going to bring a drink, I'm actually going to bring my own Worcestershire sauce and my own Tabasco and my own ice. Because I don't even, like, I can't have a Caesar without ice.
0: That's hardcore. Bring your own ice.
3: B-Y-O-I.
0: B-Y-O-I.
3: B-Y-O-I, said nobody ever. You will roll into a party, like, packing, like, Worcestershire sauce and Tabasco on your belt and then, like, a cooler with ice?
4: Oh, yeah.
0: I can just picture her with her holster.
3: Yeah.
0: With her Worcestershire.
3: I don't know why it has to be a holster. That's just how I picture it. That is amazing. That is commitment to the Caesar.
0: Do you do the salt rim?
4: Not mandatory, but preferable, yes.
0: Not mandatory.
3: And are you attaching a bunch of food to your Caesar? Like people attach like burgers and
0: olives.
3: Hot dog and oysters?
4: No.
3: Caesars are out of control.
4: And I have to have a Caesar without any like appetizers. Like the Caesar is my appetizer and I can only have a maximum of two. Before
0: uh-huh.
4: I have snacks or, like, the meal.
0: So no celery, no olive, no tomato.
4: Oh, definitely no olive. Celery, sure. It looks prettier for the Insta.
3: Okay. I need to try a Hazel cup of tea and a Heather Caesar at some point. Thanks for the call, Heather.
0: Thanks, Heather.
4: Thank you.
3: Bye-bye.
4: Bye.
3: Hazel, I think we might have found your soulmate on the text line. 981-981. We got a text here from Katrina. You ready for this?
0: Okay.
3: Katrina says, wow, I also drink tea. That's it. No, I'm just kidding.
0: I was going to say, you're right.
3: She goes, I order at Tim Hortons a large 3 sugar, 3 oat milk, 1 bag in and 1 bag out. I like to dunk 4 times with the extra bag, take it out. Halfway done, I will dunk again 3 more times.
0: Wow.
3: I won't drink the steep tea. It's dunking sweet water for me now as well.
0: Wow.
3: My name is Katrina, and I'm now an even bigger fan of Hazel May.
0: Katrina is like my Dalai Lama when it comes to tea.
3: That is wild.
0: 1 in and 1 out.
3: I need an instruction manual for her tea.
0: That is hardcore tea drinker.
3: Do you ever do the halfway reset? Halfway through, she'll re-dunk.
0: Wow. I'm just sitting here trying to visualize that and thinking she is like, I should have a photo framed of Katrina in my house.
3: Wow.
0: To tell me that I'm not so particular.
3: This is what we do here at the Pooja and Gurdeep Show. We bring people together, Hazel and Katrina.
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11: 5:31, 16 degrees. Going to be a nice day. Let's check in with Scott Burnett.
12: Good morning. Prime Minister Mark Carney says he expects to speak with U.S. President Donald Trump before tomorrow's tariff deadline. While in St. John's yesterday, Carney declined to say what he thinks a good deal with the U.S. would look like. Carney added that the federal government has a plan that will cover all eventualities if the latest round of tariffs is imposed. Meantime, an online petition demanding that the Carney government expel Donald Trump's ambassador to Canada is gaining momentum. The appeal to oust Pete Hoekstra now has more than 200,000 signatures. It accuses him of publicly and repeatedly undermining Canada-U.S. relations by normalizing Trump's 51st state rhetoric. The petition will stay open until November 18th. And Health Canada has recalled a number of Burrata cheese products due to possible E. coli contamination. The affected brands include Bianca Mergia, Longo's Curato, and Sapori Corattini, all with best before dates of August 12th. The products were distributed in Ontario and Quebec. For details, head to healthcanada.gc.ca. In sports, the Blue Jays kicking off a three-game set against the Rays in Tampa tonight. You can catch it at 6:40 on Sportsnet or listen on Sportsnet 590 The Fan. The Jays now just hitting half a game back of a wild card spot tied with the Twins. And the Toronto Tempo hosting Indiana tonight at Scotiabank Arena. Tip-off at 7 o'clock. CHFI weather, a sunny Tuesday.

Today morning on tap with a mix of sun and cloud around the noon hour. Today's high of 27, feeling like 30. Tonight, partly cloudy with a chance of showers and thunderstorm risk at the low 20. Wednesday, a mix of sun and cloud, a chance of showers, and a high of 26. I'm Scott Burnett.

0: reunited, and it feels so good. Gurdeep is back from vacation.
1: Yeah.
0: And we're going to see if he noticed anything different about me since he left. Yeah, I'll remind you of what changed.
1: Is your hair?
0: No.

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3: Welcome back, Gurdeep.
0: Thank you. Actually, I was back yesterday. Welcome back, Pooja.
3: Well, this is the first time we're together.
0: In like a week and a half or something?
3: Yeah. It's been a while. It feels like forever.
0: Because last week you were in Monday. Or sorry, I was in Monday, you were off, and then I was off all week at my timeshare in Thornbury.
3: Yes, yeah. How was it? How was your time off?
0: So relaxing. Did you listen to the show yesterday? I talked all about it.
3: No.
0: So
3: it was my
0: relaxing.
3: Day off. I was trying to relax.
0: It was great. I go there every year, you know. It's like small town life. You just come back totally recharged. Everything shuts down by 6 p.m., so you go to bed on time. You try to do a kid again. It's great.
3: Did you miss me?
0: Yes, I do now that I'm here in front of you. And I'm like, yes.
3: Wait, you didn't think about me the whole time you were away? What?
0: I didn't think about it. I just thought about jumping off the pier and playing sports and riding my bike. And
3: I was doing all these grateful breaths, thinking about all the things I'm grateful for including you.
0: No, I did hear about that.
3: I was doing it wrong.
0: I heard it didn't go so well.
3: It didn't go so well, but I was still thinking about you when,
0: That's why my ears were burning.
3: Yes.
0: Yes.
3: In a good way. And also, I've changed a little bit since you left. Have you noticed anything different about me?
0: Yes. Hair color. I always get in trouble when I don't get this. Hair color.
3: No, my hair color is the same. It's always been the same.
0: Did you get your nails done for the first time ever?
3: No.
0: Did you get a massage for the first time ever?
3: No.
0: Did you get a facial for the first time ever?
3: No.
0: You don't pamper yourself enough.
3: You know a lot about me.
0: Yeah.
3: Wow.
0: I got a pedicure and I was like, I can't believe Pooja's never done this.
3: So you did think about me.
0: Only when I was looking at my feet. That's weird.
3: So while you were gone, I changed up my deodorant.
0: Oh.
3: And I am a new woman. Like, I can't even tell you. Like, I walk around, I'm like, this is how I feel when I walk around. This is the song that's playing in my head.
4: No.
3: Oh, you don't have it. Okay.
4: I do.
3: Here it is. Who's that girl? That's me. That's me. I'm like, my essence, my aura has changed with this new deodorant.
0: Is it strong enough for a Pooja but made for a Paul?
3: No, it was actually a limited edition Dove FIFA spray, and it's amberwood and sage oil.
0: Is it the spray they put on the players when they get fake hurt in soccer?
3: I don't know, but it's a limited. I'm only going to be like this for a limited time. What? So I thought maybe you would notice.
0: You sit close to me. You don't sit that close to me. I can't smell your deodorant.
3: It's not so much how I smell. It's my essence and my aura.
5: She tried this last week with me. I don't get it.
3: Don't you? Like, I just feel different. Because I'll catch myself and then I'll be like, oh my God, who is that? Oh, that's me.
0: I think you think commercials are like real. It doesn't.
5: You're trying to live in the commercial?
3: They're not real?
0: Marketing work. When you like wash your hair with Pantene, you don't start moving in slow motion. It doesn't start bobbing everywhere.
5: She does. No, I do see Pooja doing that.
3: And then, you know, when you come out of the hair salon after your hair has been shampooed, I do that whole like, you know, Germac bounce back dance down the street.
5: Did I just age myself?
3: Yeah.
0: I don't even know what you're talking about.
3: Germac bounce back beautiful hair?
5: It was a commercial.
0: No.
3: The point is that's the soundtrack I hear, and that's how I feel. And that's who you get to do the show with this week.
0: Amazing. I'm thrilled. Man, advertising works. If there's ever any doubt, advertising still works.
3: Just look at your feet. You'll think of me.

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16: With CHFI traffic, I'm Scott Burnett. Still waiting for some of these ramps on the eastbound 401 to reopen after overnight construction. We do still have westbound QEW at Cawthra, right lane blocked with construction. Northbound 400 approaching Innisfil Beach Road, the left two lanes also blocked with roadwork. And a reminder, we do still have that long-term construction on the southbound 400 south of Rutherford Road. 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
17: All right, good morning. So I'm back from a week in Thornbury, and while I was off, I did have some time on my hands. I started thinking about what one of our listeners had commented on in the text line, some constructive criticism that I've been thinking about, and I've come to a realization, a conclusion on this. I'm going to share it with you. After Katy Perry, see, even she agrees with me. She kissed

0: 52, 16 degrees on our way to 27 today with lots of sunshine. It's going to feel like 30.
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3: Okay, so a couple weeks ago, I told you about a story about how I went on a date with a girl. Mm-hmm. And somebody texted in and said that I gave them the ick because...
0: Oh, yes.
3: It should never be a girl. It should be woman or lady. And then we got into this little debate. I'm like, I wasn't saying it like that's just how we speak. Like,
0: yes.
3: boy meets girl. I haven't met the right girl. Why am I single? I haven't met the...
0: And then I told you that it doesn't give me the ick when you say girl.
3: Steph said the same thing. Yeah. And then a lot of people texted in... I'd say it was about 70-30 people saying, like, no, it's fine. And then maybe 25 to 30% of people were like, no, you know what? It should be woman or lady. I thought about this.
0: While you were on vacation, this is what you're thinking about?
3: Yeah. A little bit. I mean, you know why I thought about it? Because when I was driving up to Thornbury, listening to CHFI, of course, and I started hearing some songs on the radio, including Jan Arden. Could I be your girl? That's Jan Arden. That's a grown woman who just got married. Congratulations, Jan Arden. And I bet she said to her partner, could I be your girl?
0: Right.
3: She didn't say, could I be your lady?
0: That would change the song significantly.
3: And then I'm listening to CHFI, and who just wants to have fun, Cyndi Lauper? Girls just want to have fun. Women don't want to have fun. I mean, they probably do, but the song is girls just want to have fun.
0: Yeah, ladies want to have fun wouldn't have worked.
3: No.
0: Oh my gosh, what, you really thought about this?
3: Justin Timberlake came on Cry Me a River, and he's like, hey, girl.
0: Hey, lady.
3: No. Katy Perry, we just heard. She kissed a girl she liked. I mean, she's kissing a prime minister now. But she kissed a girl. She didn't kiss a lady.
0: This is true. Wow. These are a lot of... You really thought about
3: it. Madonna's the material girl. Billy Joel has an uptown girl, not an uptown woman.
4: Also, Prince in Kiss, he says, women, not girls.
0: Oh.
4: He does, so he even references girls.
0: No, but he's saying
3: it the
0: other way.
3: He's saying women, not girls.
4: He says, yeah.
0: But he's countering the argument.
4: Yeah. Oh, all right.
3: Women, not girls.
4: Yeah, that's right. Damn. Yeah. I was trying to help you there.
3: Thank you.
0: Okay. What about Jesse's girl?
3: Jesse's girl. Thank you, Rick Springfield.
4: Yes. Ed Sheeran has Galway girls.
3: There we go. And yes. Who doesn't love Ed Sheeran? He's in town this week.
0: Gwen Stefani's got a holla back girl. Even Gwen Stefani saying
3: it. We love Gwen Stefani. Aqua, maybe not the strongest case for an argument, had Barbie girl.
0: Barbie lady definitely wouldn't have worked.
3: This is maybe the King Daddy topper, Beyonce, the queen. Who run the world?
0: Not girls.
3: Not women or ladies.
0: That's a good one.
3: Girls run the world.
0: Okay, now I will, just because I'm playing devil's advocate, not because, you know, I'm trying to annoy you, but you know there's like the counter. You just got one from Steph.
3: Okay.
0: It's lady in red.
3: Oh, yeah.
0: Right?
3: Girl in red.
0: Yeah. Not the same. It's American woman.
3: American lady.
4: American girl.
0: I went to go see.
4: But doesn't Harry Styles have a new song called American Girl? I think he does.
3: Harry Styles.
0: I saw Lionel Richie in concert recently. He's got the three times a lady.
3: Once, twice, three times a girl. Yeah, no. Doesn't really work.
0: Pretty woman. Pretty woman.
3: Yeah.
4: Pretty girl.
3: Pretty lady. Pretty girl. Yeah, okay, fine. Oh, Destiny. See, Beyonce had my back with Who Run the World Girls, but then also there's independent women.
0: Oh, yes.
4: That was Destiny's Child. That was before.
0: That was, she wasn't sure. That was because they were all together.
3: She grew up and then she reverted to girls.
0: Oh. Dude looks like a lady.
4: Oh, yeah.
3: Dude looks like a girl.
0: I don't know. Did we just balance out the argument?
3: Lady Marmalade, not girl Marmalade.
0: Yeah.
4: A woman Marmalade.
0: Okay. Why don't we leave it to you to decide? Because I think you were onto something and then I wasn't sure.
3: I bring up a lot of dumb things on this show. This is one of the dumbest I've
0: brought up. It's okay. We're back together. We got to be a little bit dumb.
3: Okay. Do you want to support my argument or fly in the face of it? Come up with a song reference or a song lyric that does either. We want to hear from you.
0: I love that. Our audience is creative. Give us a call. 416-872-2434. 416-872-CHFI.

0: Clap, you got Word World coming up for $100. Could be yours. First, here's Scott Burnett.
1: Good morning. U.S. tariffs on a wide range of Canadian goods now just one day away from taking effect. U.S. Commerce Secretary Howard Lutnick joining Monday's negotiations, suggesting talks may include tariffs on steel, aluminum, and automobiles, while Prime Minister Mark Carney says he plans to speak with U.S. President Donald Trump before the deadline. Fewer people are running for school trustee in some Ontario boards under provincial supervision. The Ministry of Education seized control of 8 school boards, including the public and Catholic boards in Toronto, citing financial mismanagement. The deadline to register for the October elections is Friday. And still more questions than answers after the death of actress Hayden Panettiere in South Carolina over the weekend. According to an autopsy completed Monday, no signs of trauma were discovered that would have contributed to the death. The coroner says Panettiere's official cause and manner of death remain pending as the investigation continues. In sports, the Blue Jays facing maybe their toughest challenge of the season. They had last night off after 17 games over 17 days. Now they head to Tampa Bay for a 3-game tilt against the Rays. Game 1 goes tonight at 7 on Sportsnet at 590 The Fan. The Jays just half a game back of a wild card spot. And the Toronto Tempo playing host to Indiana on the hard court at Scotiabank Arena tonight. Tip off at 7. HFI weather, a sunny Tuesday on tap, a mix of sun and cloud around the noon hour. Today's high of 27, feeling like 30. Tonight, partly cloudy with a chance of showers and thunderstorm risk of the low 20 degrees. Wednesday, a mix of sun and cloud, chance of showers, and a high of 26. I'm Scott Burnett.

0: Wormworld is the easiest game going in the GTA. Pooch, pick a team. Team Boojer or Team Gurdip. We had a big winner yesterday. Yesterday was Team Hazel.
1: Oh, really?
0: Mm-hmm.
1: And that was the winning word.
0: That was the winning word. And I knew they were going to pick it. Hazel is so competitive, by the way.
1: She
0: tried to bribe the player. She's like, I'll throw you a side hunch.
1: What?
0: For picking me. I was like, Hazel.
1: You can't do that.
0: Yeah.
1: It's against the rules.
0: And then we were talking about, she just got named one of Canada's top 25 immigrants.
1: I saw that.
0: She's like, where do you think I placed? I was like, I don't think it's a ranking of 1 through 25. I think they're just naming the top 25. She's so competitive. I love it.
1: Well, you know, it makes sense that she works in sports then, right?
0: Yes.
1: Now, here's the thing. It's $100, but it is a coin flip. They're like, we don't actually know what word it's going to land on.
0: No, we roll it up and then it lands where it lands.
1: There's nothing to be competitive about.
0: It's like when you flip a coin. I know. It was wild. Okay, so all you got to do right now if you want to get in on this $100 is text WHIRL and your name to 981-981. 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
22: With CHFI traffic, I'm Scott Burnett. Eastbound 401 east of Guelph Line to approaching Highway 25. The two left lanes are still blocked with construction. That's busy from approaching Guelph Line. Westbound 403 just past the 401 and the collectors in the right lane. We have a stalled vehicle. Tow is on scene. And Toronto-bound QEW busy from the Burlington Skyway to Fairview. 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
0: Coming up, it's Word World. Party time. Excellent.
1: Woo, woo, woo, woo, woo.
0: Oh, your woos were off today.

0: we got $100 up for grabs. We're heading to Etobicoke, my hometown, to talk to Daniela. Good morning, Daniela.
1: Good morning.
2: What are you up to this morning, Daniela?
1: I'm just getting ready for work.
2: Oh, nice. Where do you work?
0: Yeah, what do you do?
1: I work on St. Clair with a really, really good cosmetic doctor. I'm her assistant.
2: Oh.
0: Ooh, okay.
1: Yeah, it's actually a new job, and it's my dream job, and she's wonderful.
0: Oh, that's fantastic. Well, what role are you doing there? Are you in there doing it like hands-on injectable work and stuff?
1: No, she does all the injectable, but I assist anything that she needs.
0: What's the most, this is not my wheelhouse, what is the most popular injectable people are getting right now?
1: Oh, definitely Botox.
0: Botox, eh?
1: Yes, Botox.
0: You gotta get that like every 6 months or something? You gotta keep doing that. I didn't know it was like an ongoing commitment.
1: Three to four months. It's different for everyone.
2: Yeah. Do you want to shout out the place? You might as well. Maybe your boss is listening.
0: Free plug.
1: Yes. She's absolutely amazing. She's pretty popular online. Her name is Dr. Andrea.
0: Dr. Andrea.
2: Okay. Dr. Andrea and Daniela doing some good work. An extra $100. Why not?
0: Should we go get matching talks, Pooch?
2: Can you do that?
0: I don't know. Can Pooch and I go in and get like co-host talks?
1: Yes, it's different for every person, but yes, absolutely, you can come in to do it together.
2: Okay. Would we choose the same area? Like,
0: wait, isn't it for your face?
1: You can.
2: What part of your face?
0: Can you get butt talks?
1: Upper, lower Botox can be used in so many different places now.
2: Okay, this just took a turn, Daniela.
0: Is butt talks a thing?
1: I don't think so.
2: Thank goodness.
0: Then what's a BBL?
2: Oh, that's your butt lift.
0: Oh.
1: BBL is, you can make your butt plumper, right?
0: But not with talks.
1: Okay. No, that relaxes a muscle. Most people want their butt more juicy.
0: I just wanted to say buttocks. I'm sorry.
2: Daniela's like, can I win $100, please?
0: It's like, you're making me late for my job, my new job.
2: Please. No, we're getting a free consultation is what's happening. Okay, so this is what's going to happen, Daniela. Gritty's going to pick a word. I'm going to pick a word. We're going to whirl it up. Your job, pick the team and the word you think it's going to land on, okay?
1: Okay,
0: so I'm going to go with, because I just got Fischer onto this, and he texted me late night last night to be like, thank you for introducing me to this. So my favorite cereal when I was a kid was Cinnamon Toast Crunch.
2: Oh, yeah.
0: But I stopped eating it because like it's not that healthy for you. But I found this thing at Costco called Farm Girl, and they do these healthy cereals. They have healthy Cinnamon Toast Crunch. They also have healthy Fruit Loops, which Fischer just ordered. And he said,
2: really?
0: Thank you for introducing me to this. Yeah, so I put in this order from Costco.
2: I love my Costco,
0: man. And you can just get it delivered now. It's like, I don't even have to go anywhere.
2: Yeah.
0: So I'm going Costco.
2: Yeah. And see, you're the Costco. I'm the Amazon.
0: You are Amazon, girl.
2: Yeah. Yeah. So I guess it's up to you, Daniela. Do you want to go with Team Gurdeep and
0: Costco?
2: Or Team Pooja and Amazon?
1: I'll go with Pooja.
0: How come?
1: I love Amazon. I'm just picking Amazon.
2: Okay.
0: If you're right, Pooch and I will pay for our Botox. If you are wrong, we get a comped talks.
2: No, this Danielle's is not, like, la, la, la, la, I don't hear you.
0: This is not binding. I'm just making stuff up. Okay, should we give it a whirl?
2: Yeah, let's give it a whirl.
0: All right. Costco.
2: Amazon.
0: Costco.
2: No!
0: No, Daniela, I was pulling for you. I'm so sorry.
1: That's all right.
0: You landed on Costco.
2: But you know what? Maybe you got business for Dr. Andrea in the clinic. Because
0: totally worth it.
2: Sounds like Gertie was very much interested in a butt lift.
1: Amazing.
0: Yeah.
1: Amazing.
0: Let her know she got the free plug.
2: Thank you so much.
0: Have a great day. Good luck with the new job.
1: Bye-bye. Thank you. Bye.
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2: So Canadian Tire is selling a hot item that is sure to sell out in minutes. 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It's all in the name of a good cause, though. I'm going to tell you more in your Daily Double.

0: 45, 16 degrees, lots of sunshine in the forecast today. 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
2: with Pooja and Gurdeep.
0: We've got two stories you need to know. What do you have, Gurdeep?
3: It's a crazy story out of Milwaukee.
0: Oh, okay.
3: I think it's the first time I've ever brought you a story out of Milwaukee.
0: Is it a nutty story because that's how you're saying Milwaukee?
3: No, it actually is. The story's actually not that good. I just wanted to say Milwaukee.
0: Got it.
3: No, this is pretty good. Okay, so a landlord in Milwaukee had to evict a tenant. Okay, that happens. But after doing so, we started going through the apartment because I guess you get evicted, maybe you leave in a bit of a hurry. You leave stuff behind.
0: Mm-hmm.
3: The landlord found a piece of art. It was tucked behind a back bedroom door. So kind of in a weird place, like, oh, you must have forgot this. So the landlord's like, it's a weird place to leave a piece of art, whatever. A landlord doesn't know much about art. Like, I wouldn't either if I found that. So, didn't know what to do with it, so he took it to an art dealer, which is a good thing he did, because I don't know, maybe you were just throwing it out or you throw it up on Marketplace or something. The art dealer went, this is a Picasso.
0: Come on.
3: This Picasso was actually reported stolen from a Milwaukee art gallery in 2018. It's a print called Torero, T-O-R-E-R-O, if you want to look it up. It's one of only 30 signed copies known to exist.
0: Oh, my.
3: Any guesses on the val?
0: Oh, wow. Okay, so it's got to be in the millions. I'm going to go with 20 million.
3: Oh, man, this is going to be very underwhelming. Back when it was stolen in 2018, it was appraised for, I thought it was a lot of money, but now it was appraised for between $35,000 and
0: $50,000. Okay. You know what? I don't know anything about art.
3: Well, neither do I, evidently. The print is now in police custody while it's being investigated. No word on whether the landlord's going to get anything as a reward.
0: Oh, I would think that he'd have to get something.
3: Do you think he's regretting now? Like, do you think he low-key sold it online?
0: Well, he thought he was going to get 20 mil. That's a different story.
3: If he had to evict a tenant, he's probably

0: just an accidental shot. Someone snapped paparazzi and it got posted to him carrying it. The Canadian Tire's probably like, thanks, dude.
1: They are so thankful. He was just in Toronto. He was snapped with the bag. So it's red and black plaid. It's actually just a nice-looking, reusable bag. Very Canadian Tire, I feel like. Sells for $1.99. But internet sleuths have been, you know, looking for it everywhere. Every time they go to a Canadian Tire, it's sold out. Canadian Tire decided to actually do something about it. And it's in the best way. They announced they're going to be donating 100% of the net proceeds from every bag that was sold since August 1st. To the Canadian Tire Jumpstart Charities.
0: Oh, that's
1: so
0: great.
1: So whatever they've already sold since August 1st, if you find it somewhere, know that your money's going to charity. That's a Canadian charity that focuses on helping children and young people access physical activity, essentially supporting youth sports across Canada.
0: That's great. You know, sometimes businesses and companies make such terrible decisions, or you're like, are there people sitting in a room who actually approved this decision? This is an example of, like, something happens organically.
1: Yes.
0: You get together and you come up with the best possible way to pivot to make this even better.
1: Because they could be profiting off of, you know, yeah, the
0: they could have
1: the
0: raised the price. They could have limited the supply to make the demand go up.
1: Yes,
0: but this is
1: great. And thank you to, I guess, Hudson Williams as well for, you know, just everything the guy wears goes viral and then everybody wants it.
0: Good job, Canadian Tire and Hudson Williams.
1: Yes.
0: Yes.
1: Not to be confused with the Hudson Bay.
2: Coming up next on the Pooja and Gurdeep Show.
0: We got your nearly impossible question. It's coming up after NSYNC says au revoir.

0: The Nearly Impossible Question.
1: With Pooja and Gurdeep.
2: Okay, here it is for your Tuesday. 47% of people admit they've reassured someone about this, even though they didn't really mean it.
3: Have you done this? I feel like you've done this.
2: I've probably done it.

0: But I also think...
1: Have you done it to me?
0: No, I haven't done it to you.
1: Okay.
0: No. I know it's been done to me. I know
1: really?
0: That for a fact.
1: I don't.
0: From some people in this room.
1: I don't think so. All right, give us a call if you got a guess. 416-872-CHFI. Your guesses are coming up right now. Get your news update. Eva's off. Here's Scott.
2: Good morning. Canada-U.S. trade negotiations entering a critical stretch with new American tariffs set to take effect tonight at midnight. Canada-U.S. Trade Minister Dominic LeBlanc says there is still work to do, and Prime Minister Carney says he plans to speak with Trump ahead of the deadline. The planned 50% levies would apply to about $28 billion worth of Canadian goods. The federal government holding hearings on Canada's security screenings process after a Canadian NATO intern was arrested in Belgium for spying. Multiple sources saying Claire Zhang has been charged with espionage. A LinkedIn profile for Claire Z fitting the suspect description says she holds a bachelor's degree in applied economics from York U and a master's degree in computer science from the University of Ottawa. And Rosie O'Donnell is back behind a talk show desk, filling in on ABC's Jimmy Kimmel Live as part of the talk show host's summer break. Kimmel says he chose O'Donnell because of her longstanding feud with U.S. President Trump. It was roughly 20 years ago while co-hosting The View, O'Donnell mocked Trump's hair and called him a snake oil salesman. In sports, the Blue Jays continue to flirt with a wild card spot, just half a game behind the Orioles. The Jays had last night off there in Tampa tonight for a three-game stint against the Rays. First pitch at 6:40 on Sportsnet and 590 The Fan. And the Toronto Tempo are on home turf tonight against Indiana. Tip-off at Scotiabank Arena at 7 o'clock. CHFI weather, a sunny Tuesday morning with a mix of sun and cloud around the noon hour. Today's high of 27, feeling like 30. Tonight, partly cloudy with a chance of showers and thunderstorm risk, the low 20 degrees. Wednesday, a mix of sun and cloud, chance of showers and a high of 26. I'm Scott Burnett.
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0: our nearly impossible question. This is for your Tuesday. Is 47% of people admit they've reassured someone about this, even though they really didn't mean it? Ooh.
1: Brian texting in saying, I'd say being reassured that everything's going to be okay.
0: Oh, yes. That's not it, but we're going to get to more of your guesses coming up.

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1: With Pooja and Gurdeep.
2: All right, here it is. 47% of people, so basically half of us, half of people admit that they've reassured someone about this, even though they didn't really mean it.
3: And you said you've done this?
2: I can't remember specifically having done this, but I would say I've probably done this.
3: I think this has been done to me.
2: Oh.
3: I think.
2: By Steph, you think.
3: And Fishtifer. But who,
2: wow.
3: We're not naming names.
2: Wow.
4: It's not fair just because you don't agree that we're lying.
3: Just saying.
4: Okay.
3: We'll agree to disagree. John from Mississauga, what do you think the answer is?
5: Hey, buddy. Good morning. I think it's reassuring them that they will find something that they've lost.
2: Oh, like you lost your wedding ring. Don't worry, it's going to turn up.
3: Yeah.
5: That's it.
3: It's fine.
5: Yeah, yeah.
3: It went down the drain. I'm sure it's simple to, you know, dig up
2: ring. That's a really good guess because I think we've all done that. Like,
3: yeah.
2: I've done that. You know in your heart of hearts, you're like, you're not going to find that.
3: Like when you, like, lost your wallet.
2: Yeah.
3: Right? And, like, everybody's like, don't worry, I'm sure it's fine.
2: Yeah, you guys all told me I'd find it.
3: Yeah.
2: And then I eventually did.
3: You did.
2: But after the money was gone and after I'd already replaced all my cards. So, like, who cares? Yeah.
3: John, good guess. Not the right answer, though.
5: Okay. Enjoy your day, guys.
2: Text coming in at 981-981 as well. 47% of people admit they've reassured someone about this, even though they didn't really mean it.
3: Bob texting us to say, a promise not to be late.
2: Oh, okay.
3: Okay.
2: Yeah, I've done that.
3: Mm-hmm.
2: This is a good one. This person texting in saying, telling someone they don't look tired.
3: Oh, yeah.
2: That might be the most annoying thing when someone tells me I look tired. I hate it so much.
3: Especially if you're not,
2: it's even worse. Sometimes you are, and you're like, yeah, okay, fine. But when you're not and you're rested and someone, it just takes the air right out of my balloon.
3: Or you thought you looked good that day.
2: Yeah.
3: Like, you look tired. I'm like, I do.
2: It's like then my shoulders slouch, and then I start, like, dragging my feet.
3: I think this is the closest that we've received to the answer, though.
2: Okay, that's true. Someone tells you you don't look tired and you actually do. That is, yeah, it's along the right lines.
3: Because the hint will be that it has to do with your looks. It
2: has to do with your appearance.
3: Mm-hmm.
2: Okay, that should narrow it down. 416-872-CHFI.
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20: With CHFI traffic, I'm Scott Burnett. New problem on the southbound 400 south of Mapleview. In the left two lanes, there's a collision. Emergency crews are on scene. That's busy from approaching Mapleview. Eastbound 401 east of Keele in the express, we have a partial lane closure on the left side. That's busy from Dixie and the collectors and south of Pearson in the express. And westbound 401, the ramp to the southbound 427, blocked with a stalled vehicle in the right lane. That's busy from west of the Allen, alternating express and collectors. 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
3: All right, our nearly impossible question is 47% of people admit they've reassured someone about this, even though they didn't really mean it. And our hint was, it has to do with your looks.
2: Okay, Dana from Cambridge texting in, telling someone that their makeup looks good.
3: Oh,
2: that's not too much blush at all. It's perfect. It's a right amount of red.
3: Yeah, good guess. Not the right answer.

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1: With Pooja and Gurdeep.
2: Okay, here's the question. 47% of people admit they've reassured someone about this, even though they didn't really mean it. And we gave you a hint.
3: Yeah, someone had texted in that you don't look tired, and we're like, that's close, because it has to do with your appearance.
2: Mm-hmm.
3: Tony and Vaughn, what do you think?
4: Telling somebody they look great.
2: Oh.
3: Telling someone they look great and they don't?
4: Yeah.
2: Yeah.
3: Now,
2: Why do people do that?
3: Would you say that to someone unsolicited, or only if someone says, how do I look? You're like, oh, yeah, you look great.
4: Yeah, if they ask me how they look and I just say you look great, I keep it to myself that they don't look that great. Eventually, I tell them they don't look that great, but not at that point.
3: You're like, you look mid.
4: Yeah, and depending who it is, right?
3: Yes.
2: Tony, it's a good guess. And people do that. You know when they do that the most in retail scenarios? You go to try something on.
3: Oh, yeah.
2: And the sales associate will tell you look good in it, but you don't look good.
3: No, they just want that commish, baby.
2: Yeah.
4: Make an extra sale, right?
2: Yeah. Exactly.
3: When your wife asks you how they look, the answer is always what?
4: You look fantastic.
3: You are the most beautiful girl in the world.
4: Stupendous. She always looks great anyway. So
3: there we go. You know.
2: Tony, not the right answer, but good guess.
4: Thank you.
2: Okay,
3: bye.
4: Have a good day, guys.
2: You too.
3: Darlene from Mississauga, you have a guess?
5: I'm going to say, sure, that haircut looked really good on you.
6: You got it!
2: Darlene, how did you know the answer is a bad haircut? Reassuring someone about a bad haircut.
5: I wouldn't say I've done it before. No.
2: You haven't?
5: Maybe.
3: Okay. I mean, I understand the psychology because it's like the deed is done. Like they're committed to that haircut now for at least until the next, whatever, a couple of months till it grows out. You might as well put lipstick on a pig and just tell them like, yeah, it's not so bad. Don't worry, it looks good.
2: And it will grow back.
3: It'll grow back.
5: It will grow back. And it's better to say it looks good than it'll grow back.
2: True.
3: Because it's all about confidence. If they convince themselves it looks okay, they'll feel more confident, and it's all good.
2: I also think you're probably, the person who got the haircut is always harder on themselves. Like, they think it's a lot worse than it actually is.
3: Yes.
2: So, you know, you're not always lying. Sure, it's maybe not the best haircut, but you're not lying by reassuring them.
5: That's true, and I think we've all had a bad haircut.
2: Yes.
3: Oh, 100%.
2: Yes.
3: And sometimes we're lying, and that's fine, too. Darlene, you nailed it. Thanks for playing.
5: Thanks. Bye-bye.
3: We got a $1,000 cash call coming up in 3 minutes.

0: $1,000 cash call coming up. You got four rings to pick up, but first, here's Scott Burnett.
1: Good morning. Prime Minister Mark Carney says he expects to speak with U.S. President Donald Trump before tomorrow's tariff deadline. While in St. John's yesterday, Carney declined to say what he thinks a good deal with the U.S. would look like. Carney added that the federal government has a plan that will cover all eventualities if the latest round of tariffs is imposed. Meantime, an online petition demanding that the Carney government expel Donald Trump's ambassador to Canada is gaining momentum. The appeal to oust Pete Hoekstra now has more than 200,000 signatures. It accuses him of publicly and repeatedly undermining Canada-U.S. relations by normalizing Trump's 51st state rhetoric. The petition will stay open until November 18th. And Health Canada has recalled a number of Burrata cheese products due to possible E. coli contamination. The affected brands include Bianca Mergia, Longo's Curato, and Sapori Corattini, all with best before dates of August 12th. The products were distributed in Ontario and Quebec. 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In sports, the Blue Jays kicking off a three-game set against the Rays in Tampa tonight. You can catch it at 6:40 on Sportsnet or listen on Sportsnet 590 The Fan. The Jays now just sitting half a game back of a wild card spot tied with the Twins. And the Toronto Tempo hosting Indiana tonight at Scotiabank Arena. Tip-off at 7 o'clock. CHFI weather, a sunny Tuesday morning on tap with a mix of sun and cloud around the noon hour. Today's high of 27, feeling like 30. Tonight, partly cloudy with a chance of showers and thunderstorm risk at the low 20. Wednesday, a mix of sun and cloud, a chance of showers, and a high of 26. I'm Scott Burnett.
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2: It's CHFI's cash call.
4: Oh, yeah, it's the cash call. You have four rings to pick up, and we call from a private number. So this is your message right now. We're like, the alert is out. Turn the call blockers off. We're calling from a private number.
0: No one thinks it's ever going to be them, but yes, this is your forewarning. It could be you. Mm-hmm. It is a random selection. If you entered yesterday, you could be getting a $1,000 cash call next.

0: answer the cash call.
1: It is time.
2: Oh, I missed that.
1: Did you miss that?
2: I did.
1: Did someone do it while it was away?
2: Steph tried.
1: Love it. Tried.
2: I'm just kidding. I'm kidding. She was trying to be you, but it's like it's, you know.
1: Did she have a backwards hat?
3: See if I do it again.
2: No, what I mean is Steph should do her own thing because she's Steph and she's
1: okay,
2: unique.
1: All right,
2: she shouldn't try to be you.
1: Let's make the cash call.
4: Hi.
1: It's go!
2: What? We didn't even get one ring?
1: No, we got dusted by the automated whatever that was.
2: So straight to voicemail, maybe the phone's not even on.
1: Well, that's part of the rules. You have to have the phone on. You got to answer within four rings. You did not. So, no money for you today, man or woman. We will have $2,000 tomorrow then.
2: That's right. So make sure you're listening. Then also, don't forget at 8 o'clock, that's when we reveal our very first keyword for the 8 o'clock hour. Every hour from 8 a.m. to 8 p.m. has a different keyword. 12 chances to get in on the $2,000 tomorrow
1: also,
2: at this time.
1: 2 weeks today, Pooch, we give away another $10,000.
2: Oh, yes.
1: Yeah.
2: September 1st. Mark it on the calendar.
0: Coming up next on the Pooja and Gurdeep Show.
1: Have you ever done something nice for someone, but it doesn't quite go the way you hoped? I've got a story for you coming up in 10 minutes. There's a new Gen Z term that you need to know. Pooja has those deets just after 7:30. Remember the debate we had a couple weeks ago about referring to females as girls versus women or ladies?
2: Yes.
1: Well, we're going to turn to the music for an answer. That is coming up at 8 o'clock. For all that.

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0: With Walmart.
2: Back to school season is almost here, and our friends at Walmart want to help make it easier with a $500 Walmart gift card giveaway.
3: Kids say the funniest things, don't they? Especially when they decide to share maybe a little too much at school.
2: Oh yeah, from accidental family secrets to honest observations, we've all had those moments where our kids left us wondering, did they really just tell their teacher that?
3: This is why we want you to spill and tell.
2: This is all for your chance to win a $500 Walmart gift card. All you got to do is text school, your name, and your story to 981981, and then listen on Friday morning, because we could be calling you with the good news.
3: Okay, I want to share some of the funniest submissions we've had so far. This one is from Tina, who texted in with an eye roll emoji and said, my nephew got me with his super soaker in the crotch and then went to school and told everyone, I peed my pants.
2: Oh, my goodness.
3: If peeing your pants is cool, consider me Miles Davis.
2: Wow. Well, Tina has qualified now for the $500 gift card. Peter also texting us, say, to my teacher's surprise, at 5 years of age, my son stood up in class and sang and danced the song, Who Let the Dogs Out? Who let the dogs out? Oh, my gosh, so cute.
3: I mean, that's awesome. I would support that behavior.
2: Yeah, me
3: You're
2: too.
3: A natural performer. Let's do one more here. Kelly texting in saying, when my son was in grade 3, he raised his hand during class that was not related to what they were doing at the time and decided to tell his class that he was adopted and that he came out of my heart, not my tummy. The teacher said the kids then were asking how that was possible. That was a fun call to get from the school.
2: Well, that's exactly what we're looking for. What's the funniest or most embarrassing thing that your child shared at school that you wish they hadn't? All you got to do is text school plus your story and name to 981981, and then you have a chance to win a $500 Walmart gift card from our friends at Walmart. We're going to announce a winner on Friday.
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6: With CHFI traffic, I'm Scott Burnett. Southbound 400 south of Mapleview, there's a collision on the shoulder. Emergency crews are at the scene. Eastbound 401 east of Keel in the Express, the left lane is blocked with a crash. It's busy from south of Pearson Express and Collectors. Westbound 401, the ramp to the southbound 427. 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
3: With the best of intentions, you ever done something nice for someone, but then it just doesn't go the way you kind of mapped it out in your head?
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3: 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That's vacation. Coming up after Backstreet Boys.

0: 717, 16 degrees, lots of sunshine on our way to 28. 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
3: One of my mantras is like generally like feel good, do good. Like, oh. You know, like, it's like look good, feel good, do good. If you look good, you feel good. If you feel good, you do good. You're more likely to do something altruistic, something good for other people.
0: What happens on a day when you don't feel good or look good?
3: You're just kind of like trying to just take care of your own business.
0: Okay, you don't do bad.
3: You're just trying to survive. No, you don't do bad. Okay. No, look bad, feel bad, do bad. That's one of my mantras. So on vacation, obviously, you're rested. You're in a good headspace. You're positive. I tend to sort of do my best, maybe, when I'm on vacation. Does that make sense?
0: Okay.
3: You feel that way when you're on vacation. You're just happy. You're positive. Maybe you'll hold a door for someone extra. Maybe you'll buy someone's coffee, whatever,
0: right? You're thoughtful because you have the time and space to be more thoughtful.
3: Yeah. Okay, so that's the sort of preface to get into the story. So I was off last week. By the way, did it rain torrentially here last Wednesday?
0: Yes.
3: Okay.
0: Yes.
3: So it also did in Thornbury, which is about 2 hours north. It's the only day it rained. So I go to the Foodland in town, Thornbury, small town. There's one grocery store. I go to the Foodland. And I have my umbrella because I see that it's supposed to potentially thunderstorm, but it wasn't when I went there. So I grabbed my few items I needed, and as I'm about to walk out, crazy thunder, lightning, torrential, the skies just open up. I'm like, oh, wow, this is crazy. As I'm leaving, I see in the little like area between the automatic doors, there's like people starting to pile up because there's people who need to go to their car, and they have their groceries in their hand, but they didn't bring an umbrella with them.
0: Right.
3: So I leave and I go like put my groceries in the car, and then I look back.
0: And you're like, wait a minute, I look good, I feel good. I should do good.
3: I should do some good. I'm like, this is gonna be my good deed for the week.
0: Yeah.
3: And I look, and there's, you know, Thornbury has some elderly folks.
0: Mm-hmm.
3: So I look back and I'm like, I'm not in a rush, I'm on vacation. Like Thornbury, you just chill, there's nothing to do. So like I got nowhere to go. So I put my groceries in the car.
0: Yeah.
3: I walk, and this rain's coming down kind of like sideways. So you're still getting wet even though you have an umbrella. But I got my good big umbrella. So I walk back to the front of the grocery store, and I kind of pick like one of the elderly people, and I was like, can I walk you to your car? Like, and so you can, put your groceries away. Yeah. And I'm not telling the story to be a hero. You'll see. So I'm like, yeah, I'm going to do this. Why not? So this sweet old woman's like, oh yeah, thank you. And I even took her bag, and I'm walking with the umbrella, and this rain, it's really heavy. So I'm just walking, and I'm holding the umbrella over her, and I'm just getting like soaked.
0: And you're holding the groceries too?
3: I have one bag. She's pushing a cart.
0: Okay.
3: Right? And I'm like, I'm going straight to heaven. This is great. And then this sweet woman, she walks all the way to the side of the parking lot, and then she's like, and I'm getting just soaked. Like I'm head to toe soaked at this point. And she's like, now where did I park?
0: No.
3: Yeah. And she goes, and then she's like, oh, here it is. And then she goes to press the button, and she was like, nope. It's not the one.
0: Oh, no.
3: I swear to you, I'm not making this
0: so
3: up.
0: She couldn't get the car open?
3: She couldn't. She wasn't the right car.
0: What?
3: She's like, and then I go, oh, is this not your, like, it was like a white SUV. I go, is this not your, she's like, oh, I have a white SUV, but it's not a Nissan.
0: Oh,
3: so
0: no.
3: Then we start looking. Then I start looking around the parking lot. I'm like, there's a lot of white SUVs in Thornbury. So we just start walking around, trying different ones. Not it.
0: And you're drenched at this point.
3: At this point. And you know when you're already so wet that like you can't get any wetter. And so whatever. I'm like, yeah, I'm just embracing it. And we're at the other side of the parking lot. And we start circling back to towards the front where the door was. In the end, turns out she's literally parked right beside where my car was.
0: No way.
3: Yeah, in a white SUV. So I help her get in her car, put her thing in. And then I'm like, okay, well, I guess I should go try and help somebody else. Because I'm already soaked at this point and I'm in no rush. So now I walk back to the front, my umbrella, and I guess everyone had seen that play out. They were like, what's going on? This guy's just walking this woman around the whole parking lot. They're both soaked. The umbrella's not doing a thing. So I go back to the thing and I try to wave someone through the glass. I wave another person through the glass. They're like, I'm going to take you. And they wave me off.
0: They're like, no.
3: They're like, no.
0: No, thank you.
3: No, thanks. Then I just drove home.
0: Did you think, since you were already soaking wet, that maybe you would just, you know, like embrace it and do like a boy band video in the rain and 98 degrees?
3: Oh, we just played Quit Playing Games with My Heart. That's where Nick Carter's in the rain in the white shirt.
0: There you go. Yeah.
3: I should have done
0: you
3: that.
0: You should have done
3: he starts
0: that.
3: He's doing like Tai Chi in the video or something. Yeah.
0: If you
4: then
0: did that,
4: more they, people would have really come to you then at that point. Yeah.
0: Listen, get into it.
3: I tried, guys. And by the end, I did not look good. I did feel pretty good, though.
0: Straight to heaven. Going straight to heaven. That was a really good deed, Gurdeep.

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1: So there's a Gen Z term that has seen a 5,000% increase in searches on Google. I'm going to tell you what it is in the Daily Double next.

0: 739, 17 degrees, lots of sunshine today. It's going to be another nice one. 27 is the high. It's going to feel like 30.
1: The Daily Double
2: with Pooja and Gurdeep.
0: We've got two stories you need to know. What do you have, Gurdeep?
3: Okay, you're going to like this one. There's a new study out that is revealing what the right amount of info to share on your dating bio is if you're on a dating website.
0: Oh.
3: So I'm going to do something I've never done before, Pooja. I'm going to hand you my phone and show you my Hinge.
0: What?
3: Just scroll through. And
0: I've never seen this before.
3: Just tell me how much you think I'm sharing. Like, is it? Would you say I'm sharing a little bit, moderate, or too much?
0: Wait.
3: If you just scroll
0: up. Do you have a shower thought on here?
3: Do I?
0: I don't know.
3: Okay, just scroll up. No, I don't. Just quickly scroll through.
0: Never have I ever watched a Game of Thrones.
3: You don't have to read it all. Okay. Just scroll through.
0: Okay.
3: And just tell me if I'm sharing a little bit, medium amount, or too much.
0: This is a great profile.
3: Wow. Oh, thanks.
0: Wow. Right. Oh, whoa. There's a lot of skin.
3: Okay. All right. So
0: other than the one photo of the skin, I think you're sharing enough. Yeah. Sharing, I think this is
3: enough.
0: A good
3: moderate amount.
0: This is enough to get a good picture of who you are.
3: Okay. So current psychology did this study. If you think what I'm sharing is moderate, they would say I'm doing it right.
0: Oh.
3: They're saying that moderate info on dating profiles is much more effective than having too little or too much. Oversharing. Moderate bios were chosen as the preferred dating option 52% of the time, compared to 26% that were sparse and 22% that overshared. Now, let me tell you, please, sometimes when I'm scrolling on there, you'll see girls who have like paragraphs for each thing, and it just comes off as a little too, I've never really thought about it, but I usually say no because it comes off as a little too like needy or thirsty. Like you're so desperate for a boyfriend.
0: More like TLDR.
3: Yeah, too long. Give me the AI summary.
0: Yeah.
3: And then sometimes there'll be people who put like almost nothing. Like I enjoy, and it'll be like restaurants.
0: Oh, no.
3: Like, my hobbies are walks. And
0: no.
3: It's like, you tell me something and that tells me you're so lazy. You're not putting in any effort. You're not serious about this, or you just think you're so attractive that you don't have to try.
0: Oh, interesting.
3: So that's not good either. So they say the sweet spot, which makes sense, is right in the middle.
0: Sort of your profile.
3: Which you've never seen Hinge. So I don't know if you're the best person to ask.
0: Well, does that mean you've been getting a lot of activity?
3: No.
0: Does this profile get you a lot of like?
3: I have been getting crickets, like almost nothing.
0: So but it's not the profile, clearly.
3: Apparently it's not very good. I get very few likes.
0: Wow.
3: Yeah.
0: Does it say anything about like vulnerability? I feel like that needs to be something vulnerable.
3: That's a separate study. But yeah, that would probably be good.
0: Yeah.
3: Shirtless is vulnerable. What do you got?
0: That's why you kept it in. Okay. Yeah. Have you heard of the term LARP or LARPing before?
3: I have not.
0: Okay, same.
4: My daughter says it all the time.
0: Oh, so you might actually know what it means. It's a Gen Z term.
3: Can you use it in a sentence?
0: When I saw you go to that Taylor Swift concert, you were totally LARPing.
3: Having a good time?
0: No.
3: In my era?
0: No. Okay, so just, you know, now that we're talking about it and we're in midlife, this is no longer cool. So don't start saying it because now...
3: 6'7".
0: Yeah, as soon as we know about it, it's no longer what the Gen Z is saying anymore. But actually LARP. It's an acronym for live action role play.
3: Oh, it's... What?
0: Okay, hold on. Acronym? Which is, you know, think of people in like medieval outfits carrying swords, like that kind of thing, right?
3: I don't want to, but okay.
0: But it's a play on that. So it's not even that. So that's LARP, okay? And it's really referring to somebody who's a poser. It's people acting in a way that's not authentic to who they are. So some examples.
4: Like you're fake.
0: You're fake. So like maybe because you jumped on the Taylor Swift bandwagon, and I'm not saying you did because you watched everything. You know all about the eras.
3: I'm a Swiftie.
0: But not everybody is. And they jumped on the bandwagon, pretend to be a fan. They would be LARPing.
4: You're a LARPer.
0: You do what I do. Oh. You go to the gym. You take gym selfies so you can post it on Instagram so it looks like you're a gym rat, but you're not actually. You're LARPing.
3: You'd be LARPing at the gym.
0: Yeah. So, okay. You know, I guess it's enough that young people are saying it now.
3: But then, if we already have poser.
0: No, they need their own term. They need their own term. And, you know, searches now. 5,000% increase in searches for LARPing over the past 5 years on Google Trends. That's how long it's been around.
3: 5 years?
0: Yeah. And you and I didn't even know it existed. So, anyway, LARPing. Really, anything that's performative.
3: Okay, now you can understand your kids. You're welcome.
0: There you go.
2: Don't miss this. Coming up on the Pooja and Gurdeep Show.
0: Stop LARPing on your dating profile. 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
3: Thank you.
0: That's it, using it in a sentence.
3: Okay.
0: Also, coming up, I'm so glad you're back, but I'm wondering if you've noticed something a little different. Maybe it's in the air. Maybe it's with me sitting across from you. We're going to find out coming up.
3: It's new mascara.
0: No.
3: It's a haircut.
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2: Welcome back, Gurdeep.
1: Thank you. Actually, I was back yesterday. Welcome back, Pooja.
2: Well, this is the first time we're together.
1: In like a week and a half or something?
2: Yeah, it's been a while. It feels like forever.
1: Because last week you were in Monday, or sorry, I was in Monday, you were off, and then I was off all week at my timeshare in Thornbury.
2: Yes, yeah. How was it? How was your time off?
1: So relaxing. Did you listen to the show yesterday? I talked all about it.
2: No.
1: So
2: it was my
1: relaxing.
2: Day off. I was trying to relax.
1: It was great. I go there every year, you know. It's like small town life. You just come back totally recharged. Everything shuts down by 6 p.m., so you go to bed on time. You turn into a kid again. It's great.
2: Did you miss me?
1: Yes, I do now that I'm here in front of you. And I'm like, yes.
2: What, you didn't think about me the whole time you were away? What?
1: I didn't think about, I just thought about jumping off the pier and playing sports and riding my bike. And
2: I was doing all these grateful breaths, thinking about all the things I'm grateful for including you.
1: No, I did hear about that.
2: I was doing it wrong.
1: I heard it didn't go so well.
2: It didn't go so well, but I was still thinking about you when,
1: That's why my ears were burning.
2: Yes.
1: Yes.
2: In a good way. And also, I've changed a little bit since you left. Have you noticed anything different about me?
1: Yes. Hair color. I always get in trouble when I don't get this. Hair color.
2: No, my hair color is the same. It's always been the same.
1: Did you get your nails done for the first time ever?
2: No.
1: Did you get a massage for the first time ever?
2: No.
1: Did you get a facial for the first time ever?
2: No.
1: You don't pamper yourself enough.
2: You know a lot about me.
1: Yeah.
2: Wow.
1: I got a pedicure and I was like, I can't believe Pooja's never done this.
2: So you did think about me.
1: Only when I was looking at my feet. That's weird.
2: So while you were gone, I changed up my deodorant.
1: Oh.
2: And I am a new woman. Like, I can't even tell you. Like, I walk around, I'm like, this is how I feel when I walk around. This is the song that's playing in my head. Who's that girl? That's me. I'm like, my essence, my aura has changed with this new deodorant.
1: Is it strong enough for a Pooja but made for a Paul?
2: No, it was actually a limited edition Dove FIFA spray, and it's amberwood and sage oil.
1: Is it the spray they put on the players when they get fake hurt in soccer?
2: I don't know, but it's a limited. I'm only going to be like this for a limited time, so I thought maybe you would notice.
1: You sit close to me. You don't sit that close to me. I can't smell
2: deodorant. It's not so much how I smell. It's my essence and my aura.
3: She tried this last week with me. I don't get it.
2: Don't you? Like, I just feel different because I'll catch myself and then I'll be like, oh my god, who is that? Oh, that's me.
1: I think you think commercials are like real.
3: You're trying to live in the commercial?
2: They're not real?
1: Marketing work. When you like wash your hair with Pantene, you don't start moving in slow motion. It doesn't start bobbing everywhere.
3: She does. No, I do. See Pooja doing that.
2: And then, you know, when you come out of the hair salon after your hair has been shampooed, I do that whole like, you know, Germack bounce back dance down the street.
3: Germack.
2: Well, age myself?
3: Wow.
1: Yeah. I don't even know what you're talking about.
2: Germack bounce back beautiful hair?
3: No, it's a commercial.
1: No. Yeah.
2: The point is that's the soundtrack I hear, and that's how I feel. And that's who you get to do the show with this week.
1: Amazing. I'm thrilled. Man, advertising works. If there was ever any doubt,
3: Pooja.
1: Advertising still works.
2: Just look at your feet. You'll think of me.
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3: With CHFI Traffic, I'm Scott Burnett. Eastbound 401 approaching 400 in the collector's right lane and ramp lane. There is a collision. Emergency crews are at the scene. And then east of the 400 in the collector's, the right lane is blocked with a stalled vehicle. Tow also on scene. Westbound 401 west of Weston in the express, the left lane is blocked with a crash. And southbound 410 busy right now from Sandalwood to Queen. 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
27: Good morning. It is 8 o'clock. Going to be a really nice day. Eva's off. Let's check in with Scott Burnett.
3: Good morning. Canada-U.S. trade negotiations entering a critical stretch with new American tariffs set to take effect tonight at midnight. Canada-U.S. Trade Minister Dominic LeBlanc says there is still work to do, and Prime Minister Carney says he plans to speak with Trump ahead of the deadline. The planned 50% levies would apply to about $28 billion worth of Canadian goods. The federal government holding hearings on Canada's security screenings process after a Canadian NATO intern was arrested in Belgium for spying. Multiple sources saying Claire Zhang has been charged with espionage. A LinkedIn profile for Claire Z fitting the suspect description says she holds a bachelor's degree in applied economics from York U and a master's degree in computer science from the University of Ottawa. And Rosie O'Donnell is back behind a talk show desk, filling in on ABC's Jimmy Kimmel Live as part of the talk show host's summer break. Kimmel says he chose O'Donnell because of her long-standing feud with U.S. President Trump. It was roughly 20 years ago while co-hosting The View, O'Donnell mocked Trump's hair and called him a snake oil salesman. In sports, the Blue Jays continue to flirt with a wild card spot just half a game behind the Orioles. The Jays had last night off there in Tampa tonight for a three-game stint against the Rays. First pitch at 6:40 on Sportsnet and 590 The Fan. And the Toronto Tempo are on home turf tonight against Indiana. Tip-off at Scotiabank Arena at 7 o'clock. CHFI weather, a sunny Tuesday morning with a mix of sun and cloud around the noon hour. Today's high of 27, feeling like 30. Tonight, partly cloudy with a chance of showers and thunderstorm risk, the low 20 degrees. Wednesday, a mix of sun and cloud, chance of showers, and a high of 26. I'm Scott Burnett.
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27: We had $1,000 up for grabs an hour ago. 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
31: What? We didn't even get one ring?
27: No, we got dusted by the automated whatever that was.
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27: Well, that's part of the rules. 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You got to answer within four rings. You did not. So, no money for you today, man or woman. We will have $2,000 tomorrow then.
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27: Yeah, we'll have your first cash call keyword coming up as well. But also coming up, Pooch, while I was off, I had some time on my hands, and I started thinking about what one of our listeners had commented on. Do you remember the whole debate about girls versus women versus ladies?
31: Yes.
27: Yes. And I'm turning to the music to settle this debate.
31: Okay.
27: That's coming up. Oh, look, Maroon 5 agrees. It's girls like you, not ladies like you.

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1: Okay, so a couple weeks ago, I told you about a story about how I went on a date with a girl.
2: Mm-hmm.
1: And somebody texted in and said that I gave them the ick because...
2: Oh, yes.
1: It should never be a girl. It should be woman or lady. And then we got into this little debate. I'm like, I wasn't saying it like that's just how we speak. Like,
2: yes.
1: boy meets girl. I haven't met the right girl. Why am I single? I haven't met the...
2: And then I told you that it doesn't give me the ick when you say girl.
1: Steph said the same thing.
2: Yeah.
1: And then a lot of people texted in. I'd say it was about 70-30 people saying like, no, it's fine. And then maybe 25-30% of people were like, no, you know what? It should be woman or lady. I thought about this.
2: While you were on vacation, this is what you're thinking about?
1: Yeah. A little bit. I mean, you know why I thought about it? Because when I was driving up to Thornbury, listening to CHFI, of course, and I started hearing some songs on the radio, including Jan Arden, Could I Be Your Girl? That's Jan Arden. That's a grown woman who just got married. Congratulations, Jan Arden. And I bet she said to her partner, Could I be your girl?
2: Right.
1: She didn't say, Could I be your lady?
2: That would change the song significantly.
1: And then I'm listening to CHFI, and who just wants to have fun, Cyndi Lauper? Girls just want to have fun. Women don't want to have fun. I mean, they probably do, but the song is girls just want to have fun.
2: Yeah, ladies want to have fun wouldn't have worked.
1: No.
2: Oh my gosh. What? You really thought about this?
1: Justin Timberlake came on Cry Me River and he's like, hey, girl.
2: Hey, lady.
1: No. Katy Perry, we just heard. She kissed a girl she liked. I mean, she's kissing a prime minister now, but she kissed a girl. She didn't kiss a lady.
2: This is true. Wow. These are a lot of things. You really thought about
1: it. Madonna's the material girl. Billy Joel has an uptown girl, not an uptown woman.
3: Also, Prince in Kiss, he says, women, not girls.
2: Oh.
3: He does, so he even references girls.
2: No, but he's saying it the other way.
1: He's saying women, not girls.
3: He says, but
2: he's countering the argument.
3: Yeah. Oh, all right,
1: women, not girls.
3: Yeah, that's right. Damn, yeah. I was trying to help you there.
1: That's
2: okay. What about Jesse's girl?
1: Jesse's girl, thank you, Rick Springfield.
3: Yes. Ed Sheeran has Galway girls.
1: There we go. And yes. Who doesn't love Ed Sheeran? He's in town this week.
2: Gwen Stefani's got a holla back girl. Even Gwen Stefani saying
1: it. We love Gwen Stefani. Aqua, maybe not the strongest case for an argument, had Barbie girl.
2: Barbie lady definitely wouldn't have worked.
1: This is maybe the King Daddy topper, Beyonce, the queen. Who run the world?
2: Not girls.
1: Not women or ladies.
2: That's a good one.
1: Girls run the world.
2: Okay, now I will, just because I'm playing devil's advocate, not because, you know, I'm trying to annoy you, but you know there's like the counter. You just got one from Steph.
1: Okay.
2: It's lady in red.
1: Oh, yeah.
2: Right?
1: It's girl in red.
2: Yeah. Not the same. It's American woman.
1: American lady.
3: American girl.
2: I went to go see.
3: Oh, but doesn't Harry Styles have a new song called American Girl? I think he does.
1: Harry Styles.
2: I saw Lionel Richie in concert recently. He's got the three times a lady.
1: Once, twice, three times a girl. Yeah, no. Doesn't really work.
2: Pretty woman.
1: Yeah.
3: Pretty girl.
1: Pretty lady. Pretty girl. Yeah, okay, fine. Oh, Destiny. See, Beyonce had my back with Who Run the World Girls, but then also there's independent women.
2: Oh, yes.
3: That was Destiny's Child. That was before.
2: She wasn't sure. That was because they were all together.
1: She grew up and then she reverted to girls.
2: Oh. Dude looks like a lady.
3: Oh, yeah.
1: Dude looks like a girl.
2: I don't know. Did we just balance out the argument?
1: Lady marmalade, not girl marmalade.
3: Yeah. A woman marmalade.
2: Okay. Why don't we leave it to you to decide? Because I think you were onto something and then I wasn't sure.
1: I bring up a lot of dumb things on this show. This is one of the dumbest.
2: It's okay. We're back together. We got to be a little bit dumb.
1: Okay. Do you want to support my argument or fly in the face of it? Come up with a song reference or a song lyric that does either. We want to hear from you.
2: I love that. Our audience is creative. Give us a call. 416-872-2434. 416-872-CHFI.
1: And as we wait for those calls...
2: Are you kidding me?
1: Guess what song this is?
2: Madonna, Material Girl.
1: It's not Material Lady.
2: Material Woman.
1: Material Woman actually kind of works, but... Yes. Material Girl! She's the Material Girl. Call us with your song submissions right now.

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16: With CHFI traffic, I'm Scott Burnett. A number of problems on the westbound 401 this hour at Yonge Street in the express. The left lane is blocked with a crash. Then approaching Islington in the express, the two left lanes are blocked with a collision. That's busy from Markham alternating express and collectors. And then west of the 427 in the collector lanes, we have a middle lane that's blocked with a crash. That's busy from the 427. Meantime, eastbound 401 approaching the 400 in the collectors, the right lane and ramp lane are blocked with a crash. Emergency crews are on scene. 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
3: So Gurdeep got some constructive criticism from our listening audience. When he says girls, they said he should be saying women or ladies. And, well, you've
18: been
3: thinking about it.
18: Lots of songs back me up. I mean, someone just texted in, Motley Crue, girls, girls, girls. It's not called women, women, women.
3: That's true. So we're asking you to also share. Do you have some more examples to support his argument? Or maybe they're against them, the counter argument. Getting to your calls next.

0: 822, 17 degrees, lots of sunshine on our way to 28. It will feel like 30, and we don't have to worry about the rain until overnight.
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3: See all your texts coming in here. Thank you for those of you who are supporting me, and for the ones who aren't, you know, keeping receipts.
0: It's okay. We're asking the questions. Do you have examples that support Gurdeep's argument to use the term girl when referring to a female? Maybe somebody that you might be dating or interested in?
3: Girl. No, it's more like boy meets girl.
0: Yes.
3: You know, I haven't met the right girl yet.
0: And then you just named a bunch of songs with girl in it, so you're not the only one.
3: Yes, there's a lot of songs that say girl, woman, or lady, it seems. Jim from Scarborough, what do you got? You support me or you going against me?
4: I'm going to support you on this. I'm going to date myself here. Frank Sinatra, the girl next door, the girl from my Panama, my kind of girl.
3: Yeah, it's not the lady next door.
0: Yeah.
4: It's not. It's the girl. Not to mention, you don't call them lady friends. You call them girlfriends.
3: That was my original argument.
0: Mm-hmm.
3: Like, why don't I have a lady friend? Again,
4: yes,
3: that sounds like
4: lady
3: it didn't happen
4: friend.
3: Organically, if you know what I'm saying.
0: It actually just, it doesn't sound like a real relationship. You're like, me and my lady friend?
3: Me and my lover.
4: That's exactly right. I have a neighbor that has a lady friend.
3: Yeah. All right, Jim, we appreciate that. We're going to put that in the ding column. Thank you, Jim.
4: You're welcome. Bye.
0: So many texts at 981-981. You got a lot of song choices. Carla writing a couple here. Girl on Fire by Alicia Keys. That's a girl.
3: The flammable girl.
0: And Rihanna, Only Girl in the World.
3: Thank you, Rihanna. Thank you, Alicia Keys. Thank you, Carla. Appreciate that. Okay, Lori in Brampton, what do you think? Girls, women, ladies.
5: Well, you mentioned a lot of Beyonce songs and you forgot about All My Single Ladies.
0: Oh, so this is the counter argument. She doesn't say single girls. She says ladies.
3: Maybe the song would be better if it was single girls.
0: All the single girls. No.
3: Oh, yeah. How did I miss that one?
0: Yeah. Thank you for weighing in.
5: Mm-hmm. Either works. Bye.
3: See, Beyonce also said, who run the world? Girls. So Beyonce giveth, Beyonce taketh away.
0: This is true. Okay, let's take some more here. Veronica and Madison, we have the both of you from Milton. How do you feel about this? More examples that support Gurdeep's argument or fly in the face of it?
6: Fully supporting Gurdeep with girls.
3: Yes.
6: All of the girls you loved before from none other than Taylor Swift.
3: Yes.
0: There you go.
3: Yes.
0: And if Taylor Swift says it, you know it's okay.
6: It must be true.
3: That was the last song I heard as I went under the anesthetic for knee surgery.
0: Oh.
3: All the girls
0: I loved
3: before. Yeah.
0: And you chose that song.
3: I chose Taylor Swift. The surgeon took that cut. Yeah.
0: Veronica.
7: Awesome. I love Taylor Swift.
3: Oh, so do I. That's great.
6: Have a great day, guys. Love you guys.
0: Okay. Love you too. So far, you got some support. Two calls so far supporting you. One, not so much.
3: We should have done a five calls aside. Instead, we have a time for only one more. So it's going to be four calls decide nothing. Sabrina and Hamilton, what do you think?
8: Shania Twain, Man, I Feel Like a Woman.
0: Oh.
3: Are you sure that's what it's called? I'm pretty sure when I hear it in my head, it's Man, I Feel Like a Girl. No, okay, you
0: Sabrina,
3: might be right.
0: You got the counter argument on this one. I guess there are just as many songs with lady and woman in it. You're right.
3: So have we solved nothing?
0: We've solved nothing.
3: Okay.
0: Right. Sabrina, appreciate you weighing in.
8: Anytime. Have a wonderful day.
0: You too.
8: Bye.
9: Let's go, girls.

0: We got Can't Beat Gurdeep making its return today for $100. But first, let's check in with Scott Burnett.
1: Good morning. Prime Minister Mark Carney says he expects to speak with U.S. President Donald Trump before tomorrow's tariff deadline. While in St. John's yesterday, Carney declined to say what he thinks a good deal with the U.S. would look like. Carney added that the federal government has a plan that will cover all eventualities if the latest round of tariffs is imposed. Meantime, an online petition demanding that the Carney government expel Donald Trump's ambassador to Canada is gaining momentum. The appeal to oust Pete Hoekstra now has more than 200,000 signatures. It accuses him of publicly and repeatedly undermining Canada-U.S. relations by normalizing Trump's 51st state rhetoric. The petition will stay open until November 18th. And Health Canada has recalled a number of Burrata cheese products due to possible E. coli contamination. The affected brands include Bianca Mergia, Longo's Curato, and Sapori Corottini, all with best before dates of August 12th. The products were distributed in Ontario and Quebec. For details, head to healthcanada.gc.ca. In sports, the Blue Jays kicking off a three-game set against the Rays in Tampa tonight. You can catch it at 6:40 on Sportsnet or listen on Sportsnet 590 The Fan. The Jays now just sitting half a game back of a wild card spot tied with the Twins. And the Toronto Tempo hosting Indiana tonight at Scotiabank Arena. Tip-off at 7 o'clock. CHFI weather, a sunny Tuesday morning on tap with a mix of sun and cloud around the noon hour. Today's high of 27, feeling like 30. Tonight, partly cloudy with a chance of showers and thunderstorm risk at the low 20. Wednesday, a mix of sun and cloud, a chance of showers, and a high of 26. I'm Scott Burnett.

Gurdeep is back, and that means Can't Beat Gurdeep is also back. You've been waiting for it. If you want to take him on in trivia, text WIN and your full name to 981981, and you can win $100 of his money.

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2: And we got Monique from Wasaga Beach who wants to take on Gurdeep and Can't Be Gurdeep. Here's the thing. As we speak, Monique is walking because she walks 30,000 steps a day.
3: 30,000 steps a day?
4: Yep.
3: And what, are your legs just forever sore? Like, are you foam rolling every morning?

0: How do you not?
1: Yeah.
2: Why do you walk so much?
1: Mental health and physical health. I started during COVID.
2: Wow.
1: And I haven't stopped. I haven't missed a day in 6 years.
0: We got to get you a shoe sponsorship.
1: Winter, summer, everything.
0: What kind of shoes do you wear that your feet don't hurt, that you walk 30,000 steps?
1: Oh, my God. Okay. They do hurt, and I do physio and all that. But today I'm in some Nikes.
2: Wow, so okay, impressive. Cool. I guess we'll have to see if you're just as impressive in trivia. I know you listen every morning, so you know how it works. I'm going to give you five trivia questions. I'm going to give the same five to Gurdeep, but you do have to get more right. That's the only way to win $100 of his money. So you do the honors, Monique. You can kick him out for us.
1: Hey, Gurdeep, do like a tree and leave.
2: Oh,
3: I thought it was going to be a walking reference for sure.
2: For sure. Well, leave, but make sure you walk while you do it. There you go. He's getting his steps in. Okay, he is gone. Here we go.
1: Okay.
2: Couples who exercise together may have better communication and fewer arguments. What is the term for two people riding the same bicycle?
1: Tandem.
2: A new study says parents who run with a stroller may have less joint stress because force transfers through the handlebar. What part of the body does plantar fasciitis affect?
1: Your heel.
2: Ted Lasso season 4 broke Apple TV Plus records with nearly 300 million minutes watched. How many minutes are in 24 hours?
1: Oh, shit.
2: Oh, it's okay.
1: That's 24. Oh, crap.
2: Making you do math. An 8-year-old caught a piranha in a Pennsylvania lake and recognized it from watching YouTube. What reptile is famous for changing color to blend into its surroundings?
1: A chameleon.
2: Ariana Grande is Instagram official again with her ex Ricky Alvarez after previously dating him in 2015 and 2016. What Ariana Grande song famously name-checks several of her exes?
1: Thank you.
2: Okay, Monique, we are going to get Gurdeep to come back in.
1: Okay.
2: See how he does with the same five questions. Oh, wow, you're running. Lots of steps in for you. Okay.
4: Very competitive.
2: Okay, here we go. Couples who exercise together may have better communication and fewer arguments. What is the term for two people riding the same bicycle?
3: Not a unicycle. couples bicycle.
0: Tandem bike. Oh, man.
2: Couples bicycle.
0: Tandem bike, yeah.
2: You do a couples massage, then you go for a couples bicycle.
0: That's right.
2: A new study says parents who run with a stroller may have less joint stress because force transfers through the handlebar. What part of the body does plantar fasciitis affect?
3: Plantar fasciitis affects your feet, I believe.
2: Ted Lasso season 4 broke Apple TV Plus records with nearly 300 million minutes watched. How many minutes are in 24 hours?
3: 60 minutes in an hour times... in times 60 minutes an hour times 24 hours. So 24 times 6. Sorry, man. I didn't sleep enough. Pass on it.
2: An 8-year-old caught a piranha in Pennsylvania Lake and recognized it from watching YouTube. What reptile is famous for changing color to blend into its surroundings?
3: Chameleon?
2: Ariana Grande is Instagram official again with her ex Ricky Alvarez after previously dating him in 2015 and 2016. What Ariana Grande song famously name checks several of her exes?
3: Thank you, next.
2: Okay. Monique and Gurdeep not wanting to do math this morning. That's okay. Monique, you got 3 out of 5 correct. Gurdeep, you got 4 out of 5 correct.
3: Was it 3,600 minutes?
2: No.
1: Yes.
2: Okay. 1,440.
1: Yeah. Okay. I wasn't getting that one.
3: No, me neither.
2: But in the end, you didn't beat Gurdeep. You know what that means, Gurdeep?
1: I know.
3: Man, oh man, that was toit. Good old tandem massage.
2: And couple cycling, everyone knows. Thank you, Monique, so much. And just a reminder,
1: no
2: we play
1: problem.
2: Every day at this time for $100 of Gurdeep's money.
0: Go get them steps.
1: Thank you.
2: You were great. Thanks, Monique.
1: Bye, guys.
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2: Mow your lawn.
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0: The Shape of You.
1: Ed Sheeran to close out the Pooja and Gareep show. This is exciting, Pooja. For the very first time, Caitlin Clark is playing in Toronto. She's here tonight to play the Temple. First game in Canada, I think.
2: Very exciting. I've always wanted to see her play live in action.
1: I really want to go see a Temple game. I haven't been, but like apparently the atmosphere, everyone goes for the first time and they're like, this is crazy. Like it's one of the best sporting atmospheres in Toronto.
2: Oh, okay. We got to put that on the list. And you know what? Enjoy today. It's going to be a beautiful day. I keep thinking in my head, like, we're not going to have a lot of these days. It's a beautiful, sunny day. Mm-hmm. Get out and about.
1: Get out and about. You're going to get in the pool, aren't you?
2: I am.
1: I saw you post that video on Instagram. You're going to do your quasi-pool exercise.
2: Yeah, I pretend to work out.
1: Yeah.
2: My smartwatch thinks I'm working out.
1: You've tricked out your smartwatch. Either you're burning all the calories or you've tricked out, you found a hack, a glitch in the system in your smartwatch.
2: I don't know. I'm not going to argue it.
1: I watched what you were doing. I'm like, you're moving around a bit, so it's something.
2: Sure, yeah.
1: You're burning a few calories.
2: Yeah, jumping in the pool. Mm-hmm. Whatever. Also, we want to remind you, go to chfi.com if you want to get in on this $500 Walmart gift card. This is all part of our spill and tell with our friends at Walmart.
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20: With CHFI traffic, I'm Scott Burnett. Eastbound 401 approaching 400 in the collector's right lane and ramp lane. There is a collision. Emergency crews are at the scene. And then east of the 400 in the collector's, the right lane is blocked with a stalled vehicle. Tow also on scene. Westbound 401 west of Weston in the express, the left lane is blocked with a crash. And southbound 410 busy right now from Sandalwood to Queen. There's no shortcut for saving time, but saving money is simple. 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
2: 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D-E-C-K. 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D-E-C-K. 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
2: 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Ooh, let's get a steak and put it on the grill. G-R-I-L-L. Maybe you smiled and you're like, are you wearing a grill? 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That is your keyword for this hour. You're going to text that right now with your name to 981-981. That's going to get you in to win cash tomorrow morning with Pooja and Gurdeep. 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That's why it's $2,000 tomorrow morning you could win. 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
1: What is a dating profile don't? 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Darlene from Mississauga. 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
2: 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Once you get it, text it with your name into 981, 981. That gets you into win cash tomorrow morning with Pooja Angerdeep and even more cash, like $10,000. At the end of the month. So hang for it. It's coming this hour. Your unique keyword. 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

Good morning. So, look, if you work out and you are health conscious and you are all those things, like, I'm applauding you. Like, good for you. Amazing. I'm one of those people that, like, you know, I'm happy if I get 10,000 steps in a day. Do you feel the same? Like, you try to get the steps in, like, you really want to do that. And this was a shocker to me because I don't know why I didn't equate this before. But did you know, if you are like, okay, let's get these 10,000 steps in, that only like burns about maybe 300 to 320 calories. Like that's it. So you're taking all day and concentrating on 10,000 steps for 300 extra calories. I'm just throwing that. I did not know this. Did you know this? Because I did not. Oh, we're supposed to be doing it just for the health of it? Oh, okay. 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

0: I'm Michelle Butterly. Hi, how you doing this morning? So let's talk basketball, WNBA, because the Toronto Tempo, they are on a 10-game losing streak right now. And it's going to be a tough night because in town, Indiana Fever, and you know who their big player is, right? Caitlin Clark, who is here. And I just saw a TikTok, her and a couple of other players trying ketchup chips for the very first time. Did she like them? She tried them and said this.
1: All right. Now, who is eating these? Canadians.
0: She's like, who are eating these ketchup chips? And I think it was Lexi. It was like, Canadians. That's who. Anyway, not a fan of the ketchup chips, but Caitlin Clark will be putting on a show tonight at Scotiabank Arena. 7 o'clock is the game. Go Toronto Tempo, go. And the Jays are in Tampa Bay tonight. Their game is at 6, and you can catch it on Sportsnet. 98.1 CHF.

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I'm Michelle Butterly. Hey, good afternoon. So we can't believe it that the CNE starts this Friday. It does. The CNE starts this Friday to September 7th. And when you're going, check out our Kids World. 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Don't forget about the Kids Toonie Mondays as well for $2. 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And remember that kids 4 and under are free. And you can check out Kitchen Studio and the Rose Garden live murals, all presented by 98.1 CHFI. And to top it all off, again this afternoon with Brooksy after 3, we're giving you a chance to win a 4-pack of ride all day passes, including admission and unlimited rides, plus free parking and food vouchers to go to the CNE from 98.1 CHFI. 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

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Strum-

Whopper. Girls just want to have fun. We really do. On 98.1 CHFI, I'm Brooksy. Make sure you have some fun. I have CNE Ride All Day passes to give away. Also some food vouchers and free parking. So we'll do that after 3 o'clock today. I know people say that the CNE is like the sun at the end of the summer. It seems like it was so long ago. At the beginning of the summer, we were all about FIFA World Cup here in Toronto. Remember all the beavers that were on display down in Old Toronto? Each one was decorated as one of the countries that was represented in the World Cup, that was playing in the World Cup. They're all being auctioned off now. Yeah, they're trying to raise money for two great charities, the Toronto's First Post Office and Kidsport Ontario. You can go online and bid for them. You have to have room for these at home, though. They're what, like 2 or 3 feet tall? They would be a great conversation starter, but where do you put that? Like, middle of the dining room table? 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
2: 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S-P-R-I-N-K-L-E-R. 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Text the word sprinkler and your name to 981-981. And then tomorrow morning, make sure you've got your phone with you at 7 o'clock. That's when Pooja and Gurdeep will be doing the cash call. And you have to pick up this call to win the cash. Good luck.

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Elton John, Dua Lipa, Cold Heart on 98.1 CHFI. I'm Brooksy, and I was just looking at the calendar. Actually, last night, it was a little after 9 o'clock, and I'm like, it is completely dark already. I know, like, this is the sign that, you know, summer is starting to wind down. We still have lots of it left. That's what I keep telling myself. But it is 2 weeks until September 1st. Is it 3 weeks until the kids go back? And listen, to help with back-to-school time, every Friday this month, you can win a $500 Walmart gift card. Yeah. So to win it, we need you to spill and tell. What is something your child shared at school that you really wish they hadn't? Something that the teacher asked you about when you had the parent-teacher conferences, and you may have had some explaining to do. So text the word school plus your story to 981-981 for a chance to win that $500 Walmart gift card this Friday. And back to school made easy with Walmart. 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
1: Everyone is using ChatGPT nowadays, right? Yep. There is one professor who says he knows someone has used ChatGPT.
2: Like he can tell with the naked eye, he doesn't use the software?
1: Yeah, because of one word. Can you think of what that one word might be?
2: Emotional? Unstable? Sorry, I'm just thinking of the words he gives me when I ask him questions.
1: No.
3: What about like henceforth?
1: Yes.
2: What?
1: It's similar. Exactly. It's similar.
2: Heretofore?
1: It's moreover. He says, I've never heard a 20-year-old use the word moreover in their life.
4: Why is it from the 1920s? Also, henceforth, moreover.
1: Furthermore.
2: Yeah.
1: Wow.
4: Thrice.
2: But yeah, thrice.
1: Yeah. Yes.
2: I think Steph actually nailed it. It should have been henceforth. Because no one actually uses henceforth.
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3: So nobody picked up the cash call this morning, which was disappointing because somebody missed out on that cash. 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
4: Believe it or not, George isn't at home. 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I must be out or I pick up the phone. Where could I be? I'm not home.
3: Another cash call keyword coming up this hour. I'm Brooksy with lots of great music for you. This is Toronto's perfect music mix, 98.1 the CHFI. Here's Billy Ocean. Get out of my dreams. Get into my car.

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always feel like I can do anything after listening to that song. Survivor, Eye of the Tiger on 98.1 CHFI. You can win some easy cash tomorrow morning playing Word Whirl with the Pooja and Gurdeep show. They'll give you two words. You pick one. They're both going to go in a whirl. And if your word comes out, you win the jackpot. So play Word Whirl just after six tomorrow morning. I'm Brooksy, and it's time for us to do What's for Dinner. We're just going to swap dinner ideas. Let me know what you're planning on making. But I want to do a little bit of a twist on this one because I read this stat that one in five people prefer cooking tips from influencers over their mom. Why not mom? What's wrong with her cooking? So I want to know, what is a dinner that your mom always used to make you that you love? Or maybe it's something that you make today that your mom used to make. Text me at 981-981. What's for dinner? Mom edition. 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
2: 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As in, on a hot day like today, when the humidex is 28 degrees, you want to splash around in a pool to cool off. Splash. S-P-L-A-S-H, splash. So text the word splash and your name to 981-981 right now. And then tomorrow morning, if your phone rings at 7 o'clock, pick up. You have to pick up these cash calls to win the cash. Good luck. All right, we're talking about what's for dinner tonight, but I want to know something that your mom used to make that is so delicious. Sean texted in and he said his mom used to make this pot roast, slow-cooked beef with carrots and potatoes, but the gravy she would make out of it was so rich and tasty and silky smooth. Sean, I'm not usually a gravy person, but I want to try your mom's gravy. 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

0: Justin Bieber, Daisies on 98.1 CHFI. I'm Brooksy, and it's time to tell me what's for dinner. But I want to know something that your mom used to make for dinner, something you love, something that maybe you still make today. Grace texted in to 981981, says stir fry. It's quick, loaded with veggies, and the kids actually eat it. Now, Maria, I called you because I want to know about your mom's Portuguese collard soup. And this is something that you still make today?
1: I do. Yes, I do.
0: And how do you make it?
1: My husband grows the collards in the backyard.
0: Oh, get out.
1: And you start off with sauteing some onion, and then you add the potatoes, and you boil it. Then you use the mixer, you mush it all up, and then you add the collards in the end that are cut very finely.
0: See, I love stuff like that. I love things that are simple and easy. And the fact that you are growing some of that yourself, even better.
1: Yeah, we need more of that.
0: Fresh produce right out of the backyard. You can't beat that, can you?
1: You can't. And right now, the tomatoes, they're the best.
0: Oh, they're so fresh right now. Our neighbor gave us some of the tomatoes that she just picked. Oh, my gosh. Every year, I look forward to her giving us her tomatoes.
1: I know. You can't compare it to the store-bought ones.
0: No.
1: There's nothing like the backyard-grown tomatoes.
0: There really isn't. Maria, great talking to you. Thanks for sharing that today.
1: Likewise. Have a good day.
0: You too. Okay, coming up after 3 o'clock, we'll do more What's for Your Dinner? What did your mom used to make for dinner? And we'll also get you our CNE Ride All Day passes that includes admission, also some free parking and food vouchers as well. It's all on the way on 98.1 CHFI. Here's DJ Sammy and Yanu. Heaven.

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2: Well, you could be winning $2,000 tomorrow morning with a cash call because nobody picked up this morning. 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
1: All right, now's your chance to win the Ride All Day passes with admission to the CNE that kicks off on Friday. And they just announced a very special guest to open up the CNE this year. It'll be astronaut Jeremy Henson. He's one of the four that just flew around the moon. He's going to be down at the CNE, and hopefully we can get you down there. So we're going to play the game Reflex. I'm going to give you five questions. You've got 15 seconds to answer them. All of your answers, though, have to start with the same letter. So if I said, name a fruit that starts with the letter A, you could say apple. 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
1: Katanya, how you doing today?
2: I'm good. How are you?
1: Good. Are you looking forward to the CNE this year?
2: I am.
1: Now, have you been before?
2: Yes, I have.
1: What is your favorite part about going to the CNE? Is it the rides? Is it the food? Is it the shows?
2: Probably the food.
1: Now, are you someone who's into the weird food as well?
2: It depends on what it is. I don't like doing anything too crazy.
1: But, I remember, was it last year or the year before, they had that wasabi ice cream?
2: Yeah, I didn't try.
1: Yeah, something like that. Yes, you'd have to absolutely love wasabi and like that spicy ice cream. But it's those weird things that we'll find out this week what they'll have this year.
2: Right.
1: But let's get you to the CNE. I have a 4-pack of Ride All Day passes, including a mission you can win and some free parking and food vouchers. So, Satania, we're going to play the game Reflex for you to win them. This is going to be easy, okay? I've got 5 questions. You've got 15 seconds to answer them. Just all of your answers have to start with the same letter.
2: So nervous.
1: Okay, no, you're going to be great. You're going to be great. So if I said name a fruit that starts the letter A, you could say apple, all right?
2: Okay.
1: Your letter today is the letter T, as in Tuesday.
2: Okay.
1: So think of words that start with the letter T. T-T-T.
2: Okay.
1: All right, I'm going to start the timer after I finish the first question. Satania, I believe you've got this. Ready to go?
2: I'm ready.
1: All right. Name a number that starts with the letter
2: 10.
1: T. 10. An item of clothing.
2: T-shirt.
1: A day of the week.
2: Tuesday.
1: A food.
2: Tacos.
1: And a woman's name.
2: Tanya.
1: Yeah, see...
2: Oh, thank you.
1: This was so easy, right? Like, the timer's still going there. Got it.
2: Oh, my heart's racing. Yeah.
1: You can take a deep breath and come back to a resting heart right now. Congratulations. You've got a 4-pack of Ride All Day passes that include admission. We're going to give you free parking and food vouchers for you to go get that food with.
2: Oh, my gosh. Awesome.
1: Who are you going to take with you?
2: My kids. I've been, like, waiting. I was going to buy tickets, and now I got this. Thank goodness. I got 4 kids. Yeah.
1: Well, this takes care of them. You just got to get a ticket for yourself. Enjoy the CNE with the family. And, of course, the CNE does kick off on Friday. Check out our Kids World. It's presented by us, CHFI. And don't forget about Kids Toonie Mondays. For just $2, kids age 5 to 13 get grounds admission when accompanied by a paying adult. 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
2: All right, nobody picked up the cash call this morning, so we're rolling that money over to tomorrow, which means there's more money for you to win. $2,000 tomorrow morning and maybe $10,000 when we're doing our next big special cash call on September 1st. That's just in 2 weeks. So the keywords that you're texting in today could get you both cash calls. Keyword for this hour is games. As in, what games have you played in the backyard this summer? Bocce ball, cornhole, games. G-A-M-E-S. Games. So text the word games and your name to 981-981. And then tomorrow morning at 7, what do you have to do? You have to make sure you pick up your phone if it rings at 7 o'clock. Because if you miss the cash call, you miss winning out on the cash. So make sure you pick up. Good luck.

0: There's Soul Decision and Faded on 98.1 CHFI. I'm Brooksy. And I want to know what's for dinner tonight, but tell me something that your mom used to make for dinner that you make today. Gary texted in and said, my mom used to cook up German potato pancakes and we would eat them topped with fruit salad. Jay said, my mom used to make the best shepherd's pie. Oh, a good shepherd's pie. It can't beat it. Danielle, what do you still make that your mom made?
1: It is the easiest thing, but the best thing you will ever eat in your life. I promise you.
0: What is it?
1: Three ingredients. It's sun-dried tomato chicken with spaghetti. So you get the Kraft's sun-dried tomato and oregano salad dressing.
0: Oh.
1: You cook your chicken in that.
0: Yeah.
1: And then when your spaghetti is done, you take the sauces out from what your chicken was cooking in and put that on your spaghetti.
0: Oh my gosh, that is so easy to do. Now, do you make this also today?
1: All the time. This is my absolute favorite meal. And it's, like I said, three ingredients, so easy. It's literally an hour, you're done.
0: I love these types of recipes. And our moms were pros at doing this, right? And they've passed that down to us.
1: I love it. My mom has always made everything from scratch.
0: And you know what? You just can't beat it, can you? Thanks, Danielle. Listen, tonight is a big night down at Scotiabank Arena. It is going to be packed down there. The Toronto Tempo, our WNBA team, is playing the Indiana Fever with their superstar, Caitlin Clark. It's the first time she's played here in Toronto. So it's going to be a big game tonight. And the Tempo are also unveiling their official mascot tonight as well. 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I'm heading out of here.

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2: And it was Miss Cash Call today. 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And of course, September 1st, somebody's winning that guaranteed $10,000 payout. Right, good afternoon, Toronto. The MTV VMA nominations came out today. Leading the pack, beating Taylor Swift. She celebrated her 68th birthday on Sunday. It is, of course, Madonna at 98.1 CA.

Enrique. It's 98.1 CHFI. How are you today? It's Greg Burns here. A little bit cloudy today. Still nice and warm, though. Currently, we're at 26 in town with music from Def Leppard coming up. And this woman is currently doing some live shows with Toronto's own The Beaches. In fact, she opened for them when they played Scotiabank Arena last November. You might have caught that. It's Devon Cole. Love this tune. I Got You at CHFI. You need a drink.

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Hello. Today, Tuesday afternoon, August 18, the day Lewis Hamilton and Kim Kardashian have gone Instagram official. Well, in fact, they have been on Instagram together before, but this is the big thing. They've appeared on Lewis Hamilton's Instagram grid. They're grid official, because that's how we roll now. You go Insta story, maybe you bury a new relationship somewhere on a carousel, maybe photo number 8, but once you go on the grid, that's it. Some people have said it's about time because they have been dating since February. To be fair, it may well have taken since February to get Kim Kardashian to approve a grid photo. I would imagine he's got several hundred identical photos on him. Which, yeah, all right, you can post that one. We've all been there. All right, let's find out how the roads and TTC are looking across the GTA for your Tuesday. Our music coming up, Boyz II Men, End of the Road, after this from Gaga.

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3: With your CHFI traffic, I'm Carrie Pronskis. Westbound on the 401 at the Allen in the Express, the two right lanes are closed, and this is for truck fire cleanup. Crews have also closed the transfer here, and you're going through major delays on the westbound 401 from Kennedy to west of the Allen, both Express and Collectors. On city streets, Kirby is closed in both directions west of Dufferin. That's for paving work, so delays on Dufferin both ways as you approach Kirby.

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0: It was a missed cash call today, so double jackpot tomorrow morning. Do not forget, if you've won before, you can certainly win again. 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Once again, this hour's keyword, chill, C-H-I-L-L. Could win you $2,000 tomorrow morning. Could win you $10,000 September 1st in time for our long Labor Day weekend. Once again, this hour's keyword is chill for the cash call.

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It's 98.1 CHFI. Next stage of the improvements at Pearson begins today. The modernisation. $1.5 billion they're spending. Going to revitalise terminals 1 and 3 at Pearson. They're going to expand the terminal and passenger areas, advanced security screening, better signage and better passenger flow. Now, by better passenger flow, does that mean they're going to get those moving walkways that go the whole length of the floor at Pearson rather than what they've got at the moment, which is loads of little ones? I don't understand what the point of those is. Why move you a little bit? So you're coming through Pearson, you think, oh, that's good, there's a moving walkway, we'll get on that. It goes about 12 foot, and then it just stops. You've got to get off, you've got to walk 20 foot, and then there's another little moving walkway. Same thing, 12 foot, stop, then you've got to walk a bit and get on another one. Why don't they just make one that goes the whole way? It's like you're doing interval training, like you do at the gym, but you're doing it at the air, but I don't understand, there's no advantage. I tell you what's even more confusing, though. You get on a moving walkway, and some people don't walk. They just stand there like they're taking in the sights. It's like they've started their trip already. It's like they're on a canal trip. Or even more confusing, it's the people that don't even get on the moving walkways and walk alongside them. Why would you not get on one? That's my favourite bit of the airport. Just for a few seconds, you feel superhuman. Whoa.

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15: With your CHFI traffic, I'm Carrie Prunskis. Westbound on the 401 at the Allen in the Express, the two right lanes are closed for truck fire cleanup, and you're going through a major backup. It's jammed from McCowan to west of the Allen, both Express and Collectors. And there's a collision on the eastbound Gardner approaching Jamison. It's blocking the right lane. Traffic is backed up from east of the 427. There's no shortcut for saving time, but saving money is simple. 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
2: 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It's Greg Burns here, right? 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

CHFI Toronto, good afternoon. It's Greg Burns here. Do you know, I've only just noticed something they do on City News. When Natasha, who does the weather in the afternoon on City News, we love Natasha. So they do the normal forecast, but then they do a bit that's for the patio cushion forecast. How specific is that? So, in case you're wondering, tonight, bring them in. Tomorrow, keep them in. Tomorrow night, you can leave them out. That's according to Natasha. It's like DEFCON system for the outdoor soft furnishings. I love it. What a great idea. How have I never noticed that before? Here's a great summer tune, 7 Day

How are you this afternoon? It's 98.1 CHFI. It's the countdown. Nearly time CNE returns this Friday. On right through till September 1st, of course. It's that time of the year. And, of course, at CHFI, we're going to give you a chance to win a four-pack of Ride All Day passes. 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And, of course, don't forget about Kids Toonie Mondays. 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Looks like for the start of the X on Friday, sunshine, Saturday good. A few showers on Sunday, but it is on until September 7th.

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2: Burnt toast. Multitasking, making my coffee, getting ready. I put a toast in the toaster. And if I burn my toast, I'm just so rattled. Because now, here's why. I hate wasting food, so I don't want to just throw it away and put another toast in the toaster. I'm going to try and salvage that toast. I'm going to take it into the ER, which is basically over the sink with a knife. And you start scraping the burn off. But now your sink is just raining down breadcrumbs. There's breadcrumbs everywhere. 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It's all in your sink. And then you scrape that toast so thin. Is there any toast left? You try to put peanut butter on it. It just caves in the middle.
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20: With your CHFI traffic, I'm Carrie Pronskis. Eastbound on the Gardner, just before Jameson, the right lane is blocked because of a collision. So it's jammed on the eastbound Gardner from the 427 to this problem just before Jameson. And on city streets, Don Mills is closed in both directions north of McNichol. That's for a collision investigation. 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

Tonight, 7 o'clock, CHFI has your feel-good 80s and 90s. And today, Madonna is leading the 2026 MTV VMA nominations. She has 11. Taylor Swift has 9. So that means Madonna is 68 years old, which is what she turned on Sunday. She's now the most nominated artist of the year and has received VMA nominations in every decade of her career. Plus, Madonna performed at the first ever MTV VMAs when she did Like a Virgin back in 1984. I mean, most of the other nominees this year wouldn't have been born then, would they? Most of the other nominees' parents wouldn't have even met then. In fact, not only has Madonna outlasted most artists, she's basically outlasted MTV. That's not really a thing, is it? All right, here comes Rachel Platten. Like a-

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Today, Tuesday, August 18, the court case the world is talking about today, Meta, goes on trial. The accusation that the company behind Instagram and Facebook have deliberately made their social media platforms addictive. They say, no, we haven't. All those notifications, that's just being helpful. Facebook have definitely upped the notifications, haven't they? Do you remember there was a time on Facebook where if you got it up on your phone and you saw the little red number at the bottom of the screen and you get like a 3 or a 4 in red, then that would generally mean somebody sent you a message or somebody's liked a photo or you've been tagged in a photo or somebody's written on your wall. But now, Facebook notifications at the bottom, you've got loads of them, and it's always things like, oh, you click on it thinking it's important. Somebody you met on vacation 5 years ago is interested in a garage sale in Oshawa. Somebody you work with in 2011 is interested in buying a bookcase. I don't know why that started. I don't know how helpful they are being with that, if I'm honest.

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1: With your CHFI traffic, I'm Carrie Pronskis. Southbound on the 427 at Finch, the right lane is blocked because of a collision. So a backup here on the southbound 427 from the 407 to Finch. And on city streets, there's a full closure of Don Mills. It's shut down in both directions between McNichol and Cliffwood, and that's for a collision investigation. 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
2: Evening, how are you tonight? It's Greg Burns here. Another Cash Call keyword coming this hour. It's a double daily jackpot tomorrow. Somebody missed it today. 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

98.1 CHFI. This is exciting. You know, we're giving you the chance to win tickets to the X every afternoon with Brooksy. Well, they've just announced who's going to be doing the opening ceremony this year. This is amazing. Canadian astronaut Jeremy Hansen is going to do it on Friday. He was, of course, on board Artemis 2, the first Canadian in history to travel beyond low Earth orbit. He's going to be doing the honours at the X, and then at 12 noon, he's going to do a public Q&A at the CNE Space Experience stage. You can go along and ask the first ever Canadian anything you want about going into beyond low Earth orbit. Jeremy, I know you've been into deep space, but while you're at the X, would you like some deep fried cheesecake while you're here?

It's a theme for all Jays fans tonight. Taking on the Rays at 6:40. They have, of course, now won their last six series in a row, going back to July. Those playoff dreams are alive. Right, tonight, the weather takes a little bit of a turn. It's currently a little bit cloudy. 25 at the moment, maybe some showers later. It's 98.1 CHFI. We'll find out how the roads and the TTC are looking tonight. Some 80s Whitney on the way as well. Right now, One Republic.

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14: With your CHFI traffic, I'm Carrie Pronskis. Southbound on the Don Valley Parkway, just before the Gardner, the right lane is blocked because of a collision. So you're just getting by in the left lane, and that's why it's so slow on the southbound DVP from approaching Don Mills to the Gardner. In Vaughan, Kirby is closed in both directions west of Dufferin. That's for paving work. No word yet when it's going to reopen.

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A little bit cloudy, a little bit overcast tonight. Sunsets 8:16. A rainy start to tomorrow, but the sun will return in the afternoon. 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And wherever you need to be, we'll check your roads and the TTC in town coming next.

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0: With CHFI Traffic, I'm Stefan Olap, tracking a new issue on the westbound 401. It's in the express at Yonge. Center lane taken out with a stall, really slow across the city on the westbound 401. Eastbound 401, trouble-free, but expect delays across the city as well. Problems on the southbound DVP approaching the Gardner have cleared away, but still a slow go into downtown. With a Subaru, you get more standard features than you'd expect, and great lease and finance offers you won't want to miss. 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
2: Hey, what's up, Toronto? It's Adele. I hope you're doing well. And as always, thanks so much for hanging out. So good news for you. We did not get a winner this morning for CHFI's Cash Call, which means tomorrow morning at 7 a.m., you have a shot at winning $2,000. 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And don't forget, on top of your chance of winning $2,000 tomorrow morning, at the beginning of September, we will be giving away $10,000. 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

So as you know, Cyndi Lauper is one of the many voices on the track We Are the World. But can you believe the guy she was dating at the time said, you shouldn't really do that song. It's not going to be a hit. Thank goodness she didn't listen to him. 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
1: Hey, what's going on? I'm Adele. Can we talk about 1988? It was a golden year for movies at the box office. Die Hard, Coming to America, Eddie Murphy, he was at the absolute height of his comedy powers. Who Framed Roger Rabbit? That was such a big deal because it was a groundbreaking blend of live action and animation. Beetlejuice with Michael Keaton, big, one of my favorite movies. Remember Tom Hanks dancing on a giant floor piano? Rain Man, such a good movie. And as far as music, 1988, well, it was the peak of the new Jack Swing era. And this song, I know you love it too. Bobby Brown, My Prerogative, 98.1 CHFI.

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2: 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Oh, what would you do with that money? 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Yeah, education is definitely not cheap in this country. 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And good luck. It's the Feel Good 80s and 90s show. Taking you back to 1984 with Bruce Springsteen and

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1: Let me ask you a question. When you're chatting with a friend that you don't talk with on the regular, maybe over text or in person, like the conversation's wrapping up and you wrap it up with, we should get together soon. What do you mean by that?
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1: 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Acquaintance. I don't see this person very often. 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Texted me recently for something and we were just getting in a little chat and then the chat was wrapping up and then I was like, great catching up. 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
1: Spice Girls, Michael Jackson, Bryan Adams, just some of the incredible artists that I've lined up for you inside the Feel Good 80s and 90s show. 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